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Hey, it's Mike Devine, and we've got some great mix music with Tina Turner, Jimmy Cliff, and Tears for Fears. 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

0: 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So Marshall's Season 2 trailer picks up after that cliffhanger finale.
1: The Dutton family legacy is never about land. 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It's like no matter where I live, someone's willing to kill for it.
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0: Mix 1079, Edmonton's Perfect Music Mix. There's Tina Turner and What's Love Got to Do With It? The Fort Saskatchewan and Lamont County Regional Chamber of Commerce Farmers Market is still on, and it's only got about another half an hour or so before they wrap it up for the week. It goes until September 24th, and it does go from 4 to 7, so yes, it's going to be wrapping up real soon. If you've got time to get the ending of it, CN Station parking lot is where it's at, by Legacy Park in the Fort. Fresh produce there, friendly people. And yes, it's on until 7. Got some Aerosmith and Magic coming up.
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0: 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There's that Charlotte Cardin song with The Way We Touch, Mike Devine with you. 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News coming up at 7 o'clock. Lady Gaga and some Michael Jackson coming up.
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1: From the national newsroom of the Canadian Press, I'm David Augustine. Ukrainian President Volodymyr Zelensky plans to visit Canada as soon as next week. A non-government source says the exact timing of the visit is being adjusted, possibly because of the funeral of Norway's King Harald. Both governments generally do not confirm Zelensky's travel plans until the immediate days before departure. Foreign Affairs Minister Anita Onand is preparing to host the Toronto Summit later this month, focused on the return of Ukrainian children abducted by Russian officials. A Canadian paper cup and bowl manufacturer is seeing growing demand as tariffs prompt the domestic food service industry to seek out more Canadian-made takeout containers. Eagle Guardian recently opened a new facility in Aurora, Ontario, making recyclable and compostable paper packaging. Founder and CEO Anil Abral says the company will be able to meet demand from local fast food restaurants and coffee chains and remain competitive regardless of the U.S.-Canada trade war.
2: We'll be able to produce north of 1 billion cups. We'll be very, very competitive against the local manufacturing, which is happening in the USA, whether with tariff or without tariff.
1: He says Eco Guardian's cups and bowls are made in Ontario without any U.S. inputs, shielding it from the impending Canadian counter tariffs. Construction is underway on a major electricity transmission project in British Columbia's north. It was among the first projects to be referred to the Major Federal Projects Office for speedy approval. Federal Natural Resources Minister Tim Hodgson says it'll be a major economic driver.
3: The power from this transmission line will unlock almost 10,000 new jobs in British Columbia. I mean, that's an amazing project. It'll create roughly $10 billion a year per year of new economic activity in British Columbia.
1: The federal and provincial governments agreed in July to commit a combined $3.9 billion to the project, which they say will generate about $95 million a year in provincial and municipal revenue. In the U.S., jurors in the Lindsey Clancy trial have now spent 36 hours deliberating, and today, defense attorney Kevin Reddington said there is one juror who is refusing to adhere to Judge William Sullivan's instructions. He has asked the judge to remove the juror who is refusing to listen. Judge Sullivan reiterated his instruction about reasonable doubt. Twice in the past week, the jury told the judge they can't agree if the Massachusetts mother is criminally responsible for killing her three children or if she was suffering from postpartum psychosis, as the defense alleges.
4: Lindsey Clancy, who is often quite passive in the courtroom, as jurors were leaving for the night, she turned to watch each juror file out of the courtroom. She knew that her attorney was frustrated. She seems to be on the brink of being found not guilty by reason of insanity, but there is a holdout here that's preventing that.
1: That was ABC's Aaron Katursky reporting in Massachusetts. This is the Canadian Press. In sports, Brett Bateman had three hits and Nathan Lucas lined a two-run double with the bases loaded in the fifth inning, and the Toronto Blue Jays beat the Cleveland Guardians 6-3. The victory moved the Jays a half game back of Cleveland for the American League's third wildcard spot. Tanner Bibby took a major league-leading 15th loss for the Guardians. Former Fox Sports analyst Mark Sanchez plans to plead guilty to charges ahead of a trial stemming from an October 2025 fight with a truck driver outside an Indianapolis hotel. Sanchez faces a felony battery charge along with three misdemeanor charges for what prosecutors have said was a fight over parking. And the Canadian Forces Snowbirds will make a historic appearance at the 2026 Grey Cup. The November 15th game in Calgary will mark the last time the legendary aerobatic flies its famed CT-114 Tudor jets. The Snowbirds started flying the CT-114 jets in 1971. The team will start flying new planes in the early 2030s. From the Canadian Press, I'm David Augustine.
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5: Becoming partly cloudy near midnight, risk of a thunderstorm early this evening, and lows of 12 degrees for tomorrow, mix of sun and cloud, afternoon risk of a thunderstorm and a high of 20. It's 15 degrees right now.
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0: Mix 107.9. John Tesh with you. Thanks again for joining me for another episode of Intelligence for Your Life. And you probably know that the scent of lavender is relaxing. I use it all the time. It's why there are so many bath products now that smell like lavender. But here's another scent to fight stress, and this might surprise you. It's black pepper. The Journal of Physiological Anthropology says, quote, "The aroma of black pepper alleviates the physiological acute stress response." What does that mean? Well, in the study, when people were exposed to the scent of black pepper essential oil, their heart rate dropped, and a higher heart rate is an indicator of stress, of course. Black pepper, it works by acting on the autonomic nervous system, which is what controls our automatic functions. So blinking, breathing, and blood pumping. And when that relaxes, it'll slow your breathing and heart rate, calming you down. Yeah, the aroma of black pepper.
1: Intelligence for your life.
0: Okay, coming up on a hot, dry day, what is the best way to cool off? Well, experts say forget about sitting in front of an electric fan. It won't cool you off, and it could actually raise your temperature and increase your risk for heat stroke. Yeah. In a moment, I'll share the latest research from the University of Sydney.

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1: Here's a power tip for you as we continue with the intelligence. Experts say don't bother sitting in front of an electric fan on hot, dry days. It won't cool you off. In fact, it could raise your risk for heat stroke. Now, this comes from a new study from Australia's University of Sydney. Listen to me. Researchers put study participants in a climate chamber, okay, exposing them to typical summer weather conditions. In one experiment, participants were subjected to a dry 117-degree Fahrenheit environment, like a recent record-breaking California heat wave, and then a humid 104 degrees, like a summer day in Chicago. In both conditions, participants had an electric fan blowing their way. Here's the result. In hot and humid conditions, electric fans help lower core body temperatures, heart rate, and blood pressure because humidity triggers sweat. But it's hard for sweat to evaporate on humid days. So the fan helped sweat evaporate, cooling people down. However, in the hot and dry conditions, our body sweats less to retain moisture and reduce dehydration. Without sweat on the skin, there's nothing to evaporate, so the fan just blows hot air, which makes us feel hotter. Here's the fix. In dry conditions, spritz your skin with water. That'll increase moisture evaporation. That'll cool you down. And with fans, researchers say ceiling and window versions are better than standalones because they create a draft by pulling outside air into the room. But turn off fans in empty rooms because, as the researchers put it, quote, fans cool people, not rooms.
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0: 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John Tesh back with the wedding report, wedding trends. When it comes to weddings, there is one thing millennials can agree on. They don't want their ceremony to look anything like their parents. According to the wedding planning website Wedding Wire, more couples are creating customized personal weddings. A recent survey of 18,000 couples found that only 25% will have a traditional ceremony. Most wedding traditions are seen as old-fashioned these days. That's why more millennial couples are creating ceremonies from scratch. From destination weddings, to having friends officiate the ceremony, to outsourcing the writing of their wedding vows to even online consultants. Another big factor driving the custom wedding trend is that today's ceremonies aren't about young people starting their lives together anymore. Sociologist Patricia Arend from Fitchburg State University says today's couples are getting married well into adulthood. And more often than not, they've already started their lives together before the marriage. The average age of marrying couples, it's now 29.
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1: 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Boy, I love our researchers. Thank you, Betsy Chase, and all you guys who find this information for us. I didn't realize there was an art to filling a cooler full of beer and party beverages, but apparently there is. So keep this in mind for your next cookout or pool party. How to pack a cooler according to Bon Appetit magazine. So they say beer cans should always go down first, not ice. That way the cans are level and you can line them all up on their sides. If you put ice in first, that uneven layer will keep you from maximizing cooler space. Cans first, then the ice layer. Then after a layer of ice, go for glass beer bottles. After the cooler is packed, put the wine bottles on top because traditionally, wine should not be as cold as your beer. Oh, this is genius. Also, one more thing. Pack your cooler 2 hours before the party starts so drinks are perfectly chilled. Thank you, Bon Appetit. And I say to you, Bon Appetit.
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1: I think this will be a conversation starter for you. 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Some people have been buying a few 300-pound blocks of ice to throw in their pools. It costs about $20 each from a local ice manufacturer. Others are investing in pool chillers. Now, these are machines that circulate and cool the water. They cost, not cheap, they cost anywhere from $2,000 to $4,000 and bring down the pool temperature a good 10 to 15 degrees. 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
2: Okay.
1: We know how to help you prevent that. You know you should brush your teeth twice a day, keep your teeth clean and everything. But they found that the best reason for this, beyond bad breath, is that the bacteria in your mouth can cause gum disease, gingivitis. That has been found in the brains of Alzheimer's patients because enzymes produced by the mouth bacteria destroy nerve cells in the brain.
2: So they're finding the connection. I always thought it was correlation. I thought, you know, if you're not taking care of your teeth, it means you're probably not taking care of yourself in general.
1: Sure.
2: But look, plaque is plaque, and the bacteria detritus that ends up in your arteries, in your brain, all that stuff. It's clogging you up, guys. So you got to make sure that, you know, hygiene is important, not just because you want to smell good and look good and you know, kissably fresh breath, but because it's good for your brain.
1: Yeah. Isn't that a song? Plaque is plaque. I want my baby back.
2: I don't know. It sounds like somebody that's playing Branson right now.
1: I've played Branson. There's nothing wrong with that.
2: Nothing wrong with Branson.
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4: What makes Jersey Mike's a sub above? 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A red wine vinegar and olive oil blend, topped off with signature spices? 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
1: From the national newsroom of the Canadian Press, I'm David Augustine. The federal government has announced $4.7 billion in new spending to build over 300 new passenger cars for Via Rail. Prime Minister Mark Carney says these will be the first Via Rail passenger cars to be built in Canada in 40 years.
2: There'll be Canadian electricians that install the wiring, Canadian machinists that will make the precision parts, Canadian welders will build the steel frames from Canadian carbon steel.
1: He says the passenger cars will be built in Thunder Bay, Ontario, and will lead to 700 new jobs. Air Canada is on a major expansion push for its overseas network while U.S. travel demands sag. The country's largest airline is looking to become a fully international carrier and draw more on higher-margin globetrotters. The build-out comes as Air Canada and its competitors struggle to navigate fuel costs as the Iran war drags on, as well as Canadians' current distaste for U.S. travel. Newly released data show hundreds of Quebecers are occupying hospital beds while they wait for a spot in long-term care facilities. Data obtained by the Canadian Press shows 726 hospitalized patients were awaiting a long-term care bed as of August 3rd. The number has been on the rise, and that raises concerns for patients' rights advocates. Aside from tying up hospital resources, advocates say patients would be healthier for longer if more of them could receive the care they needed at home. An American aquarium that took 10 beluga whales from Ontario's shuttered Marineland theme park says two more whales have died.
3: Shedd Aquarium in Chicago says one whale, Rain, came from Marineland in mid-August, while the other, Beethoven, was already a decades-long resident there. Both died yesterday afternoon after urgent attempts to save them failed. Shedd said tests are underway to figure out what happened. Marineland and several other aquariums recently completed an unprecedented relocation of 30 captive belugas and four dolphins to five destinations in the U.S. and Spain. Another Marineland beluga, Pikachu, died at the same Chicago facility last week after it became severely dehydrated. Karen Rebo, the Canadian Press.
1: In the U.S., Vice President J.D. Vance held the White House press briefing today, and when asked if he thinks the war in Iran will be over by the midterm elections, the vice president said he wouldn't call it a war.
4: I was trying to ask him as he walked out of the room, you know, if it's not a war, then what is it? And I think that describing it not as a war would come as a surprise to the, you know, some 50,000 U.S. service members who are deployed in the region, those who have recently gotten notices that those deployments may be extended. And of course, Iran continues to strike at U.S. military bases, U.S. allies in the region.
1: That was ABC News Chief White House Correspondent Mary Bruce reporting. And public demand for mail-in ballots has surged in Alberta's upcoming referendum. Elections Alberta says there has been so much interest, it's moving the deadline to apply up by 2 weeks to September 25th. The agency says 290,000 people have so far applied to vote by mail. The referendum is set for October 19th. This is the Canadian Press. In sports, Jose Altuve hit a two-run homer, and former Blue Jay Dalton Varsho drove in two runs with a triple to lead the Houston Astros to a 6-2 victory over the Chicago White Sox. The Astros lead the American League West by 2.5 games over second-place Texas after winning 3 of 4 games in the series against the AL Central leaders. Canadian tennis star Felix Auger-Aliassime is the highest-seeded player to be eliminated so far at the U.S. Open. The men's third seed was bounced in the second round with a lopsided 4-set loss to Russia's Karen Khachanov. In women's doubles action, teams featuring Canadians Leila Fernandez and Gabriela Dabrowski both advanced out of the first round. And the Houston Rockets have signed Amen Thompson to a contract extension. Multiple reports say it's a 5-year, $208 million U.S. extension that would keep Thompson in Houston until 2032. Thompson started 79 games last season and averaged 18.3 points, 7.8 rebounds, 5.3 assists, and 1.5 steals a game. From the Canadian Press, I'm David Augustine.
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0: Mix 107.9, Edmonton's perfect music mix. John Tesh here. Thanks for joining me again for Intelligence for Your Life. And did you know that most college students, including me, wish they were taught more life skills? You know, one of the most popular, I think it's at Yale University, is a course called Adulting, and it's always booked up. A survey of recent college grads finding that 81% do wish they were taught more life skills before graduating. The top things people wish they were taught are, see if you see yourself in here, how to invest, long-term financial planning, and the best ways to manage their student loan debt. Another 30% regret not learning how to budget. 17% of college grads polled still don't know how to cook or do their own laundry. And 26% say they also feel lost when it comes to basic apartment maintenance, like unclogging a toilet or resetting a Wi-Fi router. Yes, adulting.
1: Intelligence for your life.
0: Gentlemen, did you know you can eat your way to being more attractive? I'll share a list of foods from neurologist Dr. Alan Hirsch that are proven to help you send the message, hey ladies, I'm healthy and I'm worth getting to know.

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1: Welcome back to Intelligence for Life. John Tesh with you. And gentlemen, did you know that we can eat our way to being more attractive? It turns out some foods help us release more pheromones, which are chemicals in our sweat that sends the message, hey, ladies, I'm healthy and worth getting to know. So if you're ready to up your dating game, here are the foods to focus on, according to neurologist Dr. Alan Hirsch. First, he says, stock up on celery. Besides being full of healthy fiber, folate, and potassium, celery is also loaded with a type of natural steroid linked to pheromone production. In fact, Dr. Hirsch says, with every bite, subtle odor molecules released in our mouth begin sending out signals proven to make women pay attention. So take that as a cue to keep celery sticks on hand to have as a snack. And another food that makes men more attractive to women, that's truffles. They contain the same steroid as celery, and that's why animals like pigs and dogs are used to hunt for them in forests. Their sensitive noses pick up on those chemical markers. The human nose is less sensitive, but ordering the pasta with truffle oil just may make your date find you irresistible.
2: Intelligence for your life.
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0: I gotta have faith. I gotta have faith. Because I gotta have faith, faith, faith. 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
2: Welcome back to Intelligence for Your Life. John Tesh here, ready to talk about kids and bullying. Here's the latest statistic on that. Kids who are overweight or obese end up being 65% more likely to be bullied than kids of normal weight. And that bullying only makes kids gain more weight. This is the latest research from the University of Health Sciences in Maryland. They studied 11-year-olds for 15 years. So from the age of 11 to 26, got it? Whether the bullying happens on the playground, online, or at home by their parents or siblings, the outcome is the same. Kids may eat more to cope with the emotional pain or avoid exercise out of embarrassment. Even family members who think they're helping can end up inflicting psychological damage. Listen to this. Rebecca Puhl is the director of research and weight stigma initiatives at Yale. She says, there is a common misconception that teasing and criticism motivates kids to lose weight. But even innocent-sounding comments like, you had a big dinner, are you sure you need dessert? It can make kids more likely to hate their body, have low self-esteem, and turn to unhealthy behaviors to feel better, like secretly eating. In fact, the number one family behavior linked to childhood binge eating is kids being teased about their weight by parents. If you are concerned about your kids' weight, it's better to offer healthy choices and keep junk out of the house. Because when kids learn to make healthy choices for themselves, it's a habit that lasts a lifetime.
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Here's a great piece you can share with your friends and family. Next time you're at the market trying to pick up the perfect superfood, the watermelon, here's what to look out for. First of all, it should feel heavy for its size. It should be dense. Also, the rind should be short.

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All right, my friends, if you feel like hot weather makes it harder for you to go, you're not alone. Listen to this. The European Journal of Applied Physiology says we're significantly more likely to experience gastrointestinal issues in hot weather, including belly bloat, constipation, abdominal cramping, and pain. And it's simply because we're more likely to be dehydrated. And our body needs water to help keep things running smoothly through our digestive tract. But besides drinking more water, researchers have found two other ways to ease so-called summer tummy. First, chew sugar-free gum. A study from the University of Minnesota found a sweetener in sugar-free gum called sorbitol is a natural laxative. And chewing it for as little as 10 minutes a day helps keep you regular. And then find a rocking chair and get rocking. The gentle rocking motion will stimulate muscles in your gastrointestinal tract and help them start contracting in a similar rhythm. Researchers say that'll make you twice as likely to get up from the rocking chair and go to the bathroom. I know not all of you have rocking chairs, but you do have access to sugar-free gum. Try it.

0: to come home.
1: 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John Tesh and Gib Gerard. And Gib, we now know that the light in a room will affect our mood. This makes perfect sense, of course. And here's the details on this. The brighter the light, the stronger your emotions will be. I never thought about this. Research from the University of Toronto saying, keep the lights bright if you want to tell your partner how much you love them. Dim the lights if you're arguing. Darker room will help you both calm down. I'm going to need a remote.
2: Well, yeah, with certain relationships, you need to just have the little dimmer switch on your phone so you can just kind of dial it in based on what's being said and who's talking. But look, this is just one of the 900 things we talk about where we really are simple creatures, aren't we? Like these little things, like the brightness of the light in the room absolutely has a direct correlation with the intensity of the emotions that we're feeling and what a wild and manipulative way. Well, I just think about you think about a good therapist's office. It's usually low lit, has like candles or there's just like a relaxing vibe versus like a clinician's office and it's just bright lights and white. 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
1: Prime Minister Mark Carney says his message to Vladimir Putin would be get out of Ukraine if the Russian president attends the G20 leaders summit in Florida this December. Carney says there are strong reasons to exclude Russia while acknowledging that U.S. President Donald Trump, as host, will decide who's invited. Russia's participation in a recent G20 finance meeting also drew criticism from Canada and made several countries uncomfortable. Crews are working to restore power to thousands in Toronto after a severe storm battered the city, drenching some neighborhoods in more than 100 millimeters of rain and knocking down trees as well as utility lines. Toronto Fire Chief Jim Jessup says they responded to just shy of 1,500 calls over a 24-hour period, the second largest call volume day in the history of Toronto Fire Services.
2: The unsung heroes yesterday from the emergency services are the call takers and dispatchers that received, prioritized, and then dispatched over, said, just shy of 1,500 calls.
1: The intense weather brought torrential rain, large hail, and the risk of a tornado to wide swaths of southern Ontario as skies darkened over downtown Toronto. An Ontario judge has denied a motion that would have allowed a woman who suffers solely from mental illness to apply for a medically assisted death while insisting the Attorney General of Canada respond to a constitutional challenge launched by the same plaintiff 2 years ago. Claire Brosseau, a 49-year-old former actress and comedian who lives in Toronto, filed a motion in May seeking a constitutional exemption from a law that currently prevents people from applying for MAID on the basis of mental illness alone. Sonia Patel, a member of Brosseau's legal team, says they will continue with the challenge to the broader law.
3: While we are disappointed by the result, we're glad that the court has recognized the urgency of the situation and ordered the government to prepare and submit its responding record in a reasonable period of time.
1: Justice Carissima Mathen says although Brosseau's evidence of decades of suffering is credible, the consequences of granting her an exemption from the law cannot be overlooked. And Canadian journalist Lisa Laflamme says she hopes young people look at Gloria Steinem's legacy for lessons on the power of using their voice to fight for justice. Steinem, a leading voice for feminism for more than six decades, died on Wednesday at the age of 92. Tributes to Steinem poured in from celebrities, politicians, and people who were inspired by her fight for equality, including Laflamme.
4: Gloria Steinem has always been there in the background for me. Mm-hmm. And I'm grateful for what she did in her life. And I do see that we as women have to keep up the work she did, especially now that we do see backsliding.
1: Steinem, who had been in declining health, died at her home in New York City. She had recently completed a memoir set to be released this fall. This is the Canadian Press. In sports, the Chicago Cubs beat the Milwaukee Brewers 2-1 today. Pete Crow Armstrong hit his 39th homer and former Blue Jays pitcher Kevin Gausman threw seven sharp innings. The Cubs salvaged a split of a four-game series with the National League Central leading Brewers and are eight games behind in the division standings. Milwaukee, which leads the season series 6-4, will host the Cubs for three games next week. Nick Kyrgios has accepted a one-month suspension from the International Tennis Integrity Association for testing positive for cocaine at a tournament in Spain in June. The 31-year-old from Australia had been provisionally suspended since August 4th, which was revealed just over 2 weeks later. Kyrgios told investigators that he socially used cocaine during a night out before he was due to play in Mallorca. And midfielder J.C. Gondo and the Vancouver Whitecaps have mutually agreed to part ways. The Major League Soccer team says Gondo had cleared waivers. Gondo was selected fifth overall by the Whitecaps in the 2023 MLS Super Draft. From the Canadian Press, I'm David Augustine.
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0: 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Been reading a lot about all the new types of ticks there are. And so now, the first batch of at-home Lyme disease test kits has shipped out. So the company doing this is called Lyme Alert. One word, Lyme Alert. And it was started by an MIT researcher. It's the real deal. They rolled out about 5,000 kits just to start. The idea, it's similar to a COVID or pregnancy test, but for ticks. 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If you're interested, check out LymeAlert.com. 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
0: And coming up, do the crazy tricks we use to avoid germs really work? Like flushing the toilet with our foot or wiping off a can of soda before we sip from it? I'll have the facts from microbiologist Dr. Philip Tierno.

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1: Of course, the world is a very germy place, but do some of the crazy tricks we use to avoid contamination really work? Here we go with the facts, directly from our friend, microbiology professor, Dr. Philip Tierno from the NYU School of Medicine. First, flushing with your foot. Your hands will be less germy for about 2 seconds, up until you unlock and open the bathroom stall door. Dr. Tierno says, the only way to leave a bathroom germ-free is to wash your hands thoroughly with soap and warm water and open the restroom door with your sleeve or paper towel. Next, will wiping off somebody's can of soda before taking a sip help protect you from their germs? Yes and no. Dr. Tierno says, a wipe down is going to eliminate a lot of germ-tainted saliva, but even the best cleaning job could leave behind the germs that cause strep or the stomach flu. Plus, check it out, the liquid inside the can, it'll already contain some mouth germs. So unless you're literally dying of thirst in the desert, he says it's best to avoid sharing. There you go. Thank you, Dr. Tierno.
2: Intelligence for your life.
1: And coming up, when it comes to eating healthy for life, millions of people swear by either going vegetarian or eating a Mediterranean diet. But which diet plan is actually healthier? Researchers at the University of Florence looked into it. They compared the health benefits of vegetarian and Mediterranean head-to-head. I'll tell you which one came out on top next.
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0: 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Pop quiz time here in the John Tesh program. Which is healthier, being vegetarian or eating a Mediterranean diet? University of Florence in Italy decided to find out. So they recruited 100 overweight but basically healthy adults. Half the group ate a Mediterranean diet for 3 months. The other ate a lacto-ovo vegetarian diet. So they didn't eat meat or fish, but they still ate dairy and eggs. The results. It was a tie. Both diets were good for people's heart health, but in different ways. The vegetarian diet led to a more substantial drop in bad LDL cholesterol, which is a risk factor for heart attack and stroke, of course. The Mediterranean diet led to a greater drop in triglycerides, which can also be a risk factor for heart attack and stroke. The researchers also found that both diets led to decreases in body weight and body fat. The study concluded that both eating styles are equally good for your heart. So whether you go vegetarian or Mediterranean, the researchers at the University of Florence say it is a big win.
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0: worker, whether you realize it or not, your food choices are being influenced by what your lunch mates are eating. This is according to a new study in the journal Nature Human Behavior. It involved tracking 3 million lunchtime encounters at hospital cafeterias over a two-year span. And generally speaking, researchers found that when people bought lunch in pairs or groups, they tended to buy the same types of food. For example, if the person in a group ordered a salad, others were more likely to order something healthy as well. But if the person ordered a cheeseburger, the whole group tended to choose unhealthy foods. So basically, researchers are saying this study offers more proof that one of the surest ways we all form social bonds is to mirror each other's behavior, right down to our food choices. And workers who regularly eat lunch together also gain weight or lose weight together.
1: Intelligence for your life.

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1: Well, Give Gerard, I know that you know this to be true, but now it's been studied. It's a way to be perceived as disruptive and rebellious by all of your friends and all of your coworkers. If you're a man, you simply walk around in public wearing a suit and tie. If you're a woman, you are just dressed up nicely.
2: Yeah. I mean, look, we're in the age of hyper athleisure casual. We have gone full. We're almost like the you know, people in the future where everybody on the planet's wearing the same thing. We're all wearing spandex pants and we're going planet to planet.
1: I'm just looking down at my spandex pants.
2: To the point where traditionally formal garb, especially if you don't work in finance, you know, if you work in finance or insurance, those people are usually wearing business attire all the time. But for the rest of us, you know, we're wearing athleisure wear most of the time. And it really is. You're really setting yourself apart by dressing up. By the way, you never look better. No man looks better than when he's wearing a suit or a tuxedo. There's a lot of the heavy lifting for you.
1: Agreed.
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2: From the National Newsroom of the Canadian Press, I'm David Augustine. Ukrainian President Volodymyr Zelensky could return to Canada next week for a visit that may include stops in more than one province. The schedule is still being worked out and could be affected by the September 9th funeral of Norway's King Harald in Oslo. Zelensky was last in Canada for a Halifax visit in December, while Prime Minister Mark Carney traveled to Kyiv a year ago. Prime Minister Carney says he will have one simple message for Vladimir Putin if the Russian president attends the G20 leader summit, get out of Ukraine. The summit will be hosted by U.S. President Donald Trump in Miami in December, and there are signs he might allow Putin to attend. Carney told reporters it's up to Trump to decide who attends the summit.
3: It's the host prerogative to invite who they invite to the G20. They're very valid reasons. Russia's unprovoked attack in 2014 was why they were ejected from the G7. And then the further attacks of almost 5 years ago now.
2: Trump said his government invited Russia because the U.S. likes getting along with everybody. Ontario has issued what could be its first fine against a ticket reselling platform under the province's anti-scalping law.
4: The province's Consumer Beware website states that SeatGeek Canada was fined $25,000 in late August, but showed no other fines for ticket sellers. An outline of the fine says the company was penalized for allegedly selling a ticket above face value, for failing to disclose the original purchase price of a ticket, and for facilitating a transaction without having proof of the original price. While SeatGeek has warned third-party sellers on its platform about the law, the company is still trying to get guidance from the province on how to comply with the regulations. Diana Mussina, The Canadian Press.
2: Crews are working to restore power to thousands in Toronto after a severe storm battered the city, drenching some neighborhoods in more than 100 millimeters of rain and knocking down trees as well as utility lines. City manager Paul Johnson says the storm was unique in that it dumped large amounts of rain across the city rather than in isolated areas.
5: The storm track was hit hardest. It started up in Willowdale, moved southeast through Don Mills, and then exited out at Scarborough, Guildwood. Those were the areas that consistently saw between 100 and 110 millimeters of rain. And just to put it into context, that's what we would declare as a 100-year storm.
2: Toronto Hydro says it has restored power to about 90% of customers affected during the storm. And 13 Edmonton Marathon runners have lost the chance to use their results to qualify for Boston after the August 16th course was found to be 675 meters too long. Boston organizers will accept the original finishing times of 92 runners who still met qualifying standards, but will not recognize adjusted times for the extra distance. Edmonton officials say the mistake came from a map to detour and have promised to review the course certification process with Athletics Canada. This is the Canadian Press. In sports, the Toronto Blue Jays earned a critical win over the Cleveland Guardians Thursday afternoon. Brett Bateman had three runs and Nathan Lucas lined a two-run double with the bases loaded in the fifth inning as Toronto beat Cleveland 6-3. The NHL has a new 12-year French language broadcast arrangement in Canada with TVA Sports securing rights through a sub-licensing agreement between Rogers Communications and Quebecor. Under the agreement, TVA Sports and TVA Sports Direct will air up to 350 regular season games per season, including 32 of the Montreal Canadiens contests, up from 22 last season, while retaining the exclusive French language rights for Habs playoff games. And Alex Ayala and her fans are headed to the weekend at the U.S. Open, along with two-time champion Naomi Osaka and 2023 winner Coco Gauff. But not third-seeded Felix Auger-Aliassime of Montreal, who became the highest-seeded player knocked out of the tournament thus far. From the Canadian Press, I'm David Augustine.
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0: 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Thanks for plugging into Intelligence for Your Life. John Tesh with you. And this question was posed recently to the internet. What are unwritten rules everybody should follow? So here's what most people said. First, do not watch loud videos on your phone in public. Buy earbuds. I hate it when people do this. Next, if somebody shows you a photo on their phone, do not swipe sideways to the next one. This happens all the time. Then, if somebody is giving you a ride, you need to be ready at the door before they get there. And next, buy a plunger before you need a plunger. I have several. And then finally, always give a thank you wave when somebody lets you in while driving in traffic.
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0: No, I say I'm done. St. Albert's Perfect Music Mix, Mix 107.9. Well, the latest question going viral these days is this. Does swimming in a pool count as taking a bath or a shower? It's been blowing up on social media. It has its own hashtag, hashtag summer bath. And apparently, a lot of people assume that the chlorine in the pool works the same as soap. The CDC even did its own study and found that 51% of people surveyed admitted to using swimming as an alternative to bathing. So, is it? Dr. Kelly Reynolds is with the University of Arizona College of Public Health. She says, nope, not even close. Because everything on a person, sweat, dirt, oil, grime, bodily fluids, eventually ends up in the water. And most public pools test positive for a disease-causing bacteria and pathogens. That's why Dr. Reynolds says a single pool can cause a mass outbreak of disease. Chlorine doesn't kill everything, and it can be depleted by things like sweat, sunscreen, and skin and hair products. Even a private pool is hard to keep germ-free throughout the whole day. So germ experts say if you wouldn't feel clean bathing in the same bathwater as other people, even your own family members, then no. Swimming in a pool is not a substitute for actual bathing.
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0: 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Did you know it could be because you have a really good sense of smell? I'm going to share research from UC Berkeley on the link between our sense of smell, our appetite, and our waistline. Stand by for that.
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0: 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Question for you. Do you have a really good sense of smell? You know, your sensitive nose could be making you gain weight. Listen to this. This is according to research from UC Berkeley. They say the better we can smell food, the more our body stores calories as fat. Here's how it works. Picking up every scent from the freshly baked bread at the grocery store to your coworker's lunch can trigger cravings even if you're not hungry. It's your body's way of driving you to find food. And until you do, your body will conserve calories just in case you don't find the food you're smelling. Because your body worries that you may starve if you can smell food but can't find it and eat it. But when people lose their sense of smell, they also often lose weight. It's not because they're no longer tempted by delicious aromas. It's because when we can't smell food, our body thinks we're not hungry. So if we can't smell, the body thinks we must already have all the food we need, so we start burning calories for fuel. Now, this doesn't mean you need to plug your nose. Just be aware that your excellent sense of smell could make your body hoard calories even if you don't eat. Once again, according to the research from UC Berkeley, the better we can smell food, the more our body stores calories as fat.
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0: They say it can even help pain from shingles or a muscle injury. It blunts the pain by a full 34%, and it all comes down to three active ingredients in rosemary oil. The camphor and pinene increase circulation, bringing more nutrient-rich blood to damaged tissues. And the rosmarinic acid reduces inflammation. It's magic. So again, the recipe is you put 10 drops of rosemary essential oil in 1 ounce of lotion or coconut oil and rub it on any painful areas for 2 minutes.
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1: Welcome back to Intelligence for Your Life. John Tesh with you. And how many times on this program and on Connie's health program have we had experts come on and talk about dangerous belly fat? Well, here's a visual to help you get a handle on belly fat. Again, the dangerous visceral kind that's packed between your organs. Lie on the floor and look at your belly. Dr. Henry Kahn is an internist

0: at Emory University, and he says when you lie down, gravity is going to push the surface flab to one side. What's left protruding on top is the scary stuff. So if you have a belly that still bulges while you're lying down, it is an indicator of the kind of fat that leads to problems with blood pressure, cholesterol, and liver problems. And you need to find a strategy to get rid of it.
1: Intelligence for your life.

0: 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Here's an easy way to cut your risk of cancer in half, and I don't want you to get too excited. We're talking about mushrooms, kid, but eating them, okay? Researchers from Penn State Cancer Institute analyzed 45 years worth of data on 20,000 patients. Massive study. Those who ate about a quarter cup of mushrooms every day, they were 45% less likely to develop cancer. Public health science professor Dr. John Ritchie saying mushrooms, they're such potent cancer fighters because they contain ergothionine.
1: I mean, look, we're just scratching the surface.
2: Right.
1: And I've talked to a few mycologists. These are people that study mushrooms and their nutritional benefits.
2: Yep.
1: And the power of and the chemicals that are only available to us through mushrooms, because they're different. Mushrooms are not plants. They are a whole different class of species from plants and animals. And, you know, what they're able to provide, literally nothing else can. So obviously there's the stuff that can kill you. Don't eat those. There's the stuff that can, you know, make you see things. Your mileage may vary. But the rest of them, they are meant, you know, there are chemicals in there that we need that we can literally not get anywhere else. Yeah, and our bodies want them. Our bodies need them. And it's good for your brain. Yeah. I cook with mushrooms around my kids all the time. I have mushroom coffees.
0: I was going to say there's mushroom coffee.
1: Yeah.
0: And you know, back in the day, if you were extremely depressed, I'm talking about back in the 40s and 50s, it was shock therapy.
1: Yeah.
0: And now there are a lot of mental facilities that are using mushrooms to treat people.
1: Yes. Yeah. Mushrooms and ketamine and all kinds for PTSD and all kinds of stuff.
0: Yeah, absolutely.
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1: From the national newsroom of the Canadian Press, I'm David Augustine. Ukrainian President Volodymyr Zelensky is set to visit Canada as soon as next week.
2: A non-government source says the exact timing of the visit is being adjusted, possibly because of the funeral of Norway's King Harald. Prime Minister Mark Carney visited Kyiv a year ago, and Zelensky last visited Canada in Halifax last December amid ongoing efforts to end Russia's full-scale invasion. The Canadian and Ukrainian governments generally don't confirm Zelensky's travel plans until just before departure. The source says Zelensky might visit more than one province. Jason White, The Canadian Press.
1: Ontario Premier Doug Ford's Progressive Conservatives and the opposition NDP are holding their seats in three provincial by-elections. PC candidate Jeff Beattie won Hamilton East Stoney Creek, while Susan Leahy is projected to win York Simcoe. New Democrat Fatima Shaban won Scarborough Southwest, keeping the riding in NDP hands. Candidates say affordability, healthcare, and education dominated the campaigns, along with growing concern about the Canada-U.S. trade war. Construction is underway on a major electricity transmission project in British Columbia's north. The federal and provincial governments say the project will contribute nearly $10 billion a year to BC's economy. It was among the first ones to be referred to the Federal Major Projects Office for speedy approval. Federal Natural Resources Minister Tim Hodgson says the power line project shows the new approach is getting results.
3: This has gone from a concept to shovels in the ground in an incredibly short period of time. It's showing what happens when the federal, the provincial, and local governments, in partnership with First Nations, agree on a shared strategy to build Canada.
1: The transmission line is expected to power major initiatives in the works, such as the Salisum's liquefied natural gas facility and mining in BC's Golden Triangle near the Alaskan border. Prime Minister Carney has appointed senior bureaucrat Scott Jones as the next head of the Communications Security Establishment, Canada's cyberspy agency. Jones will replace retiring Chief Caroline Xavier after most recently serving as President of Shared Services Canada. He previously led the Canadian Centre for Cybersecurity from 2018 to 2021 and held several other roles at the CSE over the previous decade. Canada's largest real estate board says the average price of a home in Toronto has dipped below the $1 million mark for the second time this year.
4: The Toronto Regional Real Estate Board said sales were down 2.1% year over year last month, with prices continuing to fall. The average selling price stood at just over $993,000, down 2.7% year over year. Townhouses saw the biggest drop in activity among all housing types, with 9.5% fewer sales year over year. There were also 2.6% fewer condos sold last month compared with a year ago.
1: That was Canadian Press reporter Don Mitchell reporting. This is the Canadian Press. In sports, the Canadian Forces Snowbirds will make a historic appearance at the 2026 Grey Cup game. The November 15th game in Calgary will mark the last time the legendary aerobatic flies its famed CT-114 Tudor jets. The Snowbirds started flying the CT-114 jets in 1971. The team will start flying new planes in the early 2030s. Brett Bateman had three hits. Nathan Lucas lined a two-run double with the bases loaded in the fifth inning, and the Toronto Blue Jays took down the Cleveland Guardians 6-3. The victory moved the Jays a half game back of Cleveland for the American League's third wildcard spot. And former Fox Sports analyst Mark Sanchez plans to plead guilty to charges ahead of a trial stemming from an October 2025 fight with a truck driver outside an Indianapolis hotel. Sanchez faces a felony battery charge along with three misdemeanor charges for what prosecutors have said was a fight over parking. The ex-NFL quarterback's jury had been set to start on Tuesday. From the Canadian Press, I'm David Augustine.
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0: 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Did you know that what you eat or don't eat can help you cool down in hot weather? I'm John Tesh. This is Intelligence for Your Health. This comes from physician and food scientist Dr. William Lee. He recommends intermittent fasting during heat waves, since cutting back on calories can lower your body's core temperature. It's because when we eat and our bodies start processing calories, it generates energy and heat. But according to the Washington University School of Medicine now, reducing your daily calorie intake by 25% will lower body temperature and it will help prevent heat stroke. How about that? It's why we don't feel as hungry when it's uncomfortably hot outside. It's a physiologic coping mechanism for surviving in the heat.
1: Now that's intelligence for your life.
0: Coming up, what injures more people every year than workbench tools like saws, hammers, and screwdrivers? It has a lot to do with where you're walking. I'll have the results of an analysis of more than 220 million patient injuries in ERs from coast to coast, along with tips to help keep you from becoming another statistic. Stand by.

0: Sherwood Park's perfect music mix, Mix 107.9. All right, here we go with an update from emergency rooms around North America. What do you think injures a lot more people every year? Is it workbench tools like saws, hammers, and screwdrivers, or walking into walls? Because I asked, you guessed walls, right? Yeah. According to a company that analyzes medical codes for physical injuries, they sorted through 220 million patient injuries, and they found that over 17,000 people a year need medical help for walking into walls. So here we go with two ways to avoid walking into walls. First, internist Dr. Carrie Peterson recommends getting enough sleep, since a lack of it impairs coordination and motor function. In other words, we're klutzier. We're much more likely to collide with stationary objects, like a wall, when we're tired. Her second bit of advice, and you'll scream duh on this one, you know it's coming, we got to stop texting and walking into walls. Dr. Peterson says, last year, more than 1,500 people were admitted to the ER because of significant fractures, broken noses, and facial lacerations from texting while walking. And the UK's Anglia Ruskin University found texting while walking causes people to take more than twice as long to get where they're going. And when they were focused on their phone, study subjects tended to look ahead less frequently. In other words, a wall apparently came out of nowhere. And the next thing they knew, boom, the walking into a wall injury.
1: IntelligenceForYourLife.com.
0: Coming up, there's a personality trait that can predict how much money you're going to earn over your lifetime. 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So stand by. In a moment, I'm going to share the personality trait that can transform your life and your bank account right along with it.
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1: Important piece to share with you from our Success 101 files. You know, there is one personality trait that can predict how much money you will earn. And I remember reading about this years ago in Scott Peck's book, The Road Less Traveled. Here it is. The one personality trait. It's the ability to delay gratification. Now, the only things that matter more when it comes to your income are a person's education and the occupation they choose. This is according to a Temple University study. They looked at over 2,500 people ranging in age from 25 to age 65, with education levels varying from people who didn't graduate from high school to those with doctorate degrees. And to measure their ability to delay gratification, the study authors gave participants the choice between getting $500 now, cash money, versus $1,000 up to a year later. The point, measure how good people were at waiting to reap a bigger reward down the road. The result, those who said they'd wait the longest to get the larger amount of money were the highest earners. And that was true no matter how old the study participant was. The ability to put off instant gratification for future rewards is called delay discounting. And people who can't wait tend to make worse life choices. They're more likely to engage in risky behavior, gambling, drinking excessively, taking drugs, quitting school. They're the type of people who'd rather have fun now instead of working hard first and having fun later. And that's true for kids too, big time. Listen, according to the book, The Power of Habit by Charles Duhigg, I've read it twice. Kids who have the willpower and self-discipline to resist their impulses, to slack off, they tend to earn higher grades in school and have more success in life. It's the power of delayed gratification.
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0: 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Mix 107.9. Well, look at this. Did you know, this is research from Harvard University. Did you know that 70% of people feel mentally foggy in hot and humid weather? Mentally foggy. They found, the researchers did, as temperatures rise, we think more slowly, we make more mistakes on cognitive tests. And even after a heat wave, it takes 2 days for our brain to start functioning properly again. Wow. That's because our bodies and our brains are using a lot of energy just to regulate our temperature. And all that energy uses up our stores of glucose, the main source of brain fuel. So here's a suggestion from the University of Virginia. Eat 2 peaches every day during hot weather. 2 peaches. They replenish glucose without spiking your blood sugar because of the fiber in peaches. And that can sharpen concentration and focus by 50%. Wow. Again, eat 2 peaches every day during hot weather.
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1: All right, let me take 18 seconds of your time here. Here's a quick cooking tip that I really like. I'm already using it. Go ahead and grill, broil, or fry your steak while it's still frozen. According to the editor of Cook's Illustrated, you don't need to thaw a frozen steak before cooking it. And in fact, it turns out better. Yes, a frozen steak will take longer to cook, but it retains more moisture, cooks more evenly, and tastes better. There you have it.
2: IFYL. The intelligence for your life.

0: 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All right, from our dating and relationship files, we now know the top words to put on your dating profile give to attract the most matches. Women like men that mention family and dogs.
1: Yep.
0: Makes a man seem like a stable potential partner who's interested in something besides himself. And you know, we'll get back to this. Anyway, men, they like to see on a woman's profile, love, coffee, beer, and foodie.
1: Yeah.
0: And the folks at Bumble also found that 87% of users will swipe right if a person's bio is even funny.
1: Look. This is, by the way,
0: I know guys that are renting dogs.
1: I know guys that are renting dogs and babies for this exact reason, to go meet people out in person. I have had friends who have asked to borrow my kids to take them to the beach to go talk to women.
0: Seriously?
1: And you're telling me that sense of humor gets more people to swipe right on you? Of course it does. Of course it does. This is not new. I'm glad we did the study. Now you know. The things that women like are the things that women like, and the things that the men like on the profile are the things that men like. It makes sense. It makes sense. This has always been the thing. You want to meet a guy? Go to a sports bar. You'll meet a lot of guys.
0: That's for sure.
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2: From the national newsroom of the Canadian Press, I'm Rob Westgate. Prime Minister Mark Carney says he will have one simple message for Vladimir Putin if the Russian president attends the G20 Leaders Summit this December in Florida. Carney told reporters on Thursday that Putin only understands strength and directness.
3: The message would be simple. Get out of Ukraine. Get back all of Ukraine to Ukraine. End this war, which is killing more than 30,000 of your people every single month.
2: U.S. President Donald Trump will host the G20 world leaders in Miami, and there are signs he might allow Putin to attend despite an active arrest warrant for the Russian leader issued by the International Criminal Court. Meanwhile, Ukraine's president is expected to visit Canada sometime soon. At least that is the scuttlebutt from a non-government source, noting that the exact timing of Volodymyr Zelensky's trip will likely be after the funeral of Norway's King Harald. Now, the source also says Zelensky may be visiting more than one province. Last time in Canada, the wartime leader was in Halifax. That was December 2025, amid ongoing efforts to end Russia's full-scale invasion. At West now, where construction is underway on a major electricity transmission project in British Columbia's north. The federal and provincial governments say the project will contribute nearly $10 billion a year to BC's economy. The initiative was among the first ones to be referred to Canada's Major Projects Office for speedy approval. Federal Natural Resources Minister Tim Hodgson says the power line project shows the new approach is getting results.
4: This has gone from a concept to shovels in the ground in an incredibly short period of time. It's showing what happens when the federal, the provincial, and local governments, in partnership with First Nations, agree on a shared strategy to build Canada.
2: The transmission line is expected to power other major works, such as the Silas Sims liquefied natural gas facility and mining efforts in BC's Golden Triangle near the Alaskan border. Election officials say 290,000 Albertans have applied to vote early by mail in the province's separation referendum. Deputy Chief Electoral Officer Dallas Stoats says the scale of the demand means they're moving up the deadline to apply for the ballots by 2 weeks to September 25th.
5: As you can imagine, with this sort of volume, it takes a lot to move that through the systems, the various systems, whether it's, you know, the sorting systems, the printer systems, the mail delivery service systems. That is a lot of volume to move.
2: On October 19th, Albertans will vote on whether they want to stay in Canada or to have a second binding referendum to quit Confederation. And finally, overseas, where rescuers in Nepal have pulled two trapped workers from a tunnel alive 9 days after a massive flood and mudslide disaster killed more than 1,250 people. This is the Canadian Press. In sports, the Toronto Blue Jays earned a critical win over the Cleveland Guardians. Brett Bateman had three hits and Nathan Lucas lined a two-run double with the bases loaded in the fifth inning as Toronto beat Cleveland 6-3. The Jays have now won 5 of 6 and sit a game back of the Guardians, who hold the American League's last wildcard spot. The NHL has a new 12-year French language broadcast arrangement in Canada. TVA Sports snagged the rights through a sub-licensing agreement between Rogers Communications and Quebecor. Now, under the deal, TVA Sports and TVA Sports Direct will air up to 350 regular season games per season, including 32 of the Montreal Canadiens contests. That's up from 22 last season. They'll also retain the exclusive French language rights for Habs playoff games. And finally, midfielder JC Gando and the Vancouver Whitecaps have mutually agreed to part ways after he cleared waivers. Gando was selected 5th overall by the Whitecaps in the 2023 MLS Super Draft. From the Canadian Press, I'm Rob Westgate.
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0: Mix 107.9, Edmonton's perfect music mix. John Tesh with you. Thanks again for joining me for another episode of Intelligence for Your Life. And you probably know that the scent of lavender is relaxing. I use it all the time. It's why there are so many bath products now that smell like lavender. But here's another scent to fight stress, and this might surprise you. It's black pepper. The Journal of Physiological Anthropology says, quote, "The aroma of black pepper alleviates the physiological acute stress response." What does that mean? Well, in a study, when people were exposed to the scent of black pepper essential oil, their heart rate dropped, and a higher heart rate is an indicator of stress, of course. Black pepper, it works by acting on the autonomic nervous system, which is what controls our automatic functions. So blinking, breathing, and blood pumping. And when that relaxes, it'll slow your breathing and heart rate, calming you down. Yeah, the aroma of black pepper.
1: Intelligence for your life.
0: Okay, coming up on a hot, dry day, what is the best way to cool off? Well, experts say forget about sitting in front of an electric fan. It won't cool you off, and it could actually raise your temperature and increase your risk for heat stroke. Yeah. In a moment, I'll share the latest research from the University of Sydney.

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1: Here's a power tip for you as we continue with the intelligence. Experts say don't bother sitting in front of an electric fan on hot, dry days. It won't cool you off. In fact, it could raise your risk for heat stroke. Now, this comes from a new study from Australia's University of Sydney. Listen to me. Researchers put study participants in a climate chamber, okay, exposing them to typical summer weather conditions. In one experiment, participants were subjected to a dry, 117-degree Fahrenheit environment, like a recent record-breaking California heat wave. And then a humid 104 degrees, like a summer day in Chicago. In both conditions, participants had an electric fan blowing their way. Here's the result. In hot and humid conditions, electric fans help lower core body temperatures, heart rate, and blood pressure because humidity triggers sweat. But it's hard for sweat to evaporate on humid days. So the fan helped sweat evaporate, cooling people down. However, in the hot and dry conditions, our body sweats less to retain moisture and reduce dehydration. Without sweat on the skin, there's nothing to evaporate, so the fan just blows hot air, which makes us feel hotter. Here's the fix. In dry conditions, spritz your skin with water. That'll increase moisture evaporation. That'll cool you down. And with fans, researchers say ceiling and window versions are better than standalones because they create a draft by pulling outside air into the room. But turn off fans in empty rooms because, as the researchers put it, quote, fans cool people, not rooms.
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0: Mix 107.9. John Tesh back with the wedding report, wedding trends. When it comes to weddings, there is one thing millennials can agree on. They don't want their ceremony to look anything like their parents. According to the wedding planning website Wedding Wire, more couples are creating customized personal weddings. A recent survey of 18,000 couples found that only 25% will have a traditional ceremony. Most wedding traditions are seen as old-fashioned these days. That's why more millennial couples are creating ceremonies from scratch, from destination weddings to having friends officiate the ceremony to outsourcing the writing of their wedding vows to even online consultants. Another big factor driving the custom wedding trend is that today's ceremonies aren't about young people starting their lives together anymore. Sociologist Patricia Arin from Fitchburg State University says today's couples are getting married well into adulthood. And more often than not, they've already started their lives together before the marriage. The average age of marrying couples, it's now 29.
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Boy, I love our researchers. Thank you, Betsy Chase, and all you guys who find this information for us. I didn't realize there was an art to filling a cooler full of beer and party beverages, but apparently there is. So keep this in mind for your next cookout or pool party. How to pack a cooler, according to Bon Appetit magazine. So they say beer cans should always go down first, not ice. That way the cans are level and you can line them all up on their sides. If you put ice in first, that uneven layer will keep you from maximizing cooler space. Cans first, then the ice layer. Then after a layer of ice, go for glass beer bottles.

0: After the cooler is packed, put the wine bottles on top because traditionally, wine should not be as cold as your beer. Oh, this is genius. Also, one more thing. Pack your cooler 2 hours before the party starts so drinks are perfectly chilled. Thank you, Bon Appetit. And I say to you, Bon Appetit.
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I think this will be a conversation starter for you. You know, for people living in hot climates, a backyard pool, of course, is almost a necessity. But with record-breaking temperatures, sometimes even a pool can't cool people off. They're more like bathtubs. So more homeowners in places like Palm Springs, Las Vegas, Texas, Arizona, Arkansas, Florida, and more, they're trying to chill their pools. Some people have been buying a few 300-pound blocks of ice to throw in their pools. It costs about $20 each from a local ice manufacturer. Others are investing in pool chillers. Now, these are machines that circulate and cool the water. They cost, not cheap, they cost anywhere from $2,000 to $4,000 and bring down the pool temperature a good 10 to 15 degrees. Wow.

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1: You're listening to John Tesh with Give Gerard, and we are the anti-Alzheimer twins.
2: Okay.
1: We know how to help you prevent that. You know you should brush your teeth twice a day, keep your teeth clean and everything. But they found that the best reason for this, beyond bad breath, is that the bacteria in your mouth can cause gum disease, gingivitis. That has been found in the brains of Alzheimer's patients because enzymes produced by the mouth bacteria destroy nerve cells in the brain.
2: So they're finding the connection. I always thought it was correlation. I thought, you know, if you're not taking care of your teeth, it means you're probably not taking care of yourself in general.
1: Sure.
2: But look, plaque is plaque, and the bacteria detritus that ends up in your arteries, in your brain, all that stuff. It's clogging you up, guys. So you got to make sure that, you know, hygiene is important, not just because you want to smell good and look good and you know, kissably fresh breath, but because it's good for your brain.
1: Yeah. Isn't that a song? Plaque is plaque. I want my baby back.
2: I don't know. It sounds like somebody that's playing Branson right now.
1: I've played Branson. There's nothing wrong with that.
2: Nothing wrong with Branson.
3: All the intelligence in one place. Tesh.com.
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1: From the national newsroom of the Canadian Press, I'm Rob Westgate. If Mark Carney bumps into Vladimir Putin at this December's G20 summit hosted by Donald Trump in Miami, he says he will bluntly tell the Russian president to get out of Ukraine. The Prime Minister was responding to reports that the American president may be planning to invite Putin to the gathering of world leaders, a move similar to the Trump administration's decision to host Russia's finance minister at this week's G20 finance ministers meeting in Asheville, North Carolina. Now, Putin is the subject of an arrest warrant issued by the International Criminal Court in relation to the war in Ukraine. Meanwhile, Ukrainian President Volodymyr Zelensky is set to visit Canada as soon as next week.
2: A non-government source says the exact timing of the visit is being adjusted, possibly because of the funeral of Norway's King Harald. Prime Minister Mark Carney visited Kyiv a year ago, and Zelensky last visited Canada in Halifax last December amid ongoing efforts to end Russia's full-scale invasion. The Canadian and Ukrainian governments generally don't confirm Zelensky's travel plans until just before departure. The source says Zelensky might visit more than one province. Jason White, The Canadian Press.
1: Election officials say 290,000 Albertans have already applied to vote early by mail in the province's separation referendum. Deputy Chief Electoral Officer Dallas Stoats says they anticipate there will be a certain final last-minute request for those on the deadline date.
3: We didn't want that big push to come right before that Thanksgiving date when there is no mail service.
1: Albertans will also get a chance to vote at advance polls from October 13th to the 17th, and then on the final voting day, October 19th. Construction has begun on a major electricity transmission project in northern BC. The effort was among the first projects to be referred to the Federal Major Projects Office for speedy approval. Canada's Natural Resources Minister Tim Hodgson says it will be a major economic driver.
4: The power from this transmission line will unlock almost 10,000 new jobs in British Columbia. I mean, that's an amazing project. It'll create roughly $10 billion per year of new economic activity in British Columbia.
1: Back in July, both the federal and provincial governments agreed to commit a combined $3.9 billion to the project, which they say will generate about $95 million a year in provincial and municipal revenue. And finally, south of the border, the Trump administration says work will begin over the next 2 weeks on the site where it plans to build a towering gilded arch. The project is facing a lawsuit as critics say it will disrupt historic sightlines in Washington, D.C. Now, the arch design proposed by U.S. President Donald Trump has already received early approval from the U.S. Commission of Fine Arts, whose commissioners were all appointed by the president. This is the Canadian Press. In sports, Brett Bateman's hot start to his rookie season continued with three hits as his Toronto Blue Jays beat the Cleveland Guardians 6-3. The Jays have won 5 of 6 and are now a half game behind Cleveland, which holds the American League's last wildcard spot. Meanwhile, Lawrence Butler drove in the go-ahead run in the top of the fifth, and the Athletics pitchers, well, they combined for 18 strikeouts en route to a 7-4 victory over the Seattle Mariners. The Mariners are 6 games back of Houston in the American League West. They're also 4.5 games back of Cleveland for that third wildcard spot. And finally, the Canadian Forces Snowbirds will make a historic appearance at the 2026 Grey Cup game. The November 15th game in Calgary will mark the last time the legendary aerobatic squad flies its famed CT-114 Tudor jets. The Snowbirds started flying the jets back in 1971. The team will start flying new planes in the early 2030s. From the Canadian Press, I'm Rob Westgate.
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1: Mix 107.9, Sherwood Park's perfect music mix. John Tesh here. Thanks for joining me again for Intelligence for Your Life. And did you know that most college students, including me, wish they were taught more life skills? You know, one of the most popular, I think it's at Yale University, is a course called Adulting, and it's always booked up. A survey of recent college grads finding that 81% do wish they were taught more life skills before graduating. The top things people wish they were taught are, see if you see yourself in here, how to invest, long-term financial planning, and the best ways to manage their student loan debt. Another 30% regret not learning how to budget. 17% of college grads polled still don't know how to cook or do their own laundry. And 26% say they also feel lost when it comes to basic apartment maintenance, like unclogging a toilet or resetting a Wi-Fi router. Yes, adulting.
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1: Gentlemen, did you know you can eat your way to being more attractive? I'll share a list of foods from neurologist Dr. Alan Hirsch that are proven to help you send the message, hey ladies, I'm healthy and I'm worth getting to know.

0: 1079.
1: Welcome back to Intelligence for Life. John Tesh with you. And gentlemen, did you know that we can eat our way to being more attractive? It turns out some foods help us release more pheromones, which are chemicals in our sweat that sends the message, hey ladies, I'm healthy and worth getting to know. So if you're ready to up your dating game, here are the foods to focus on, according to neurologist Dr. Alan Hirsch. First, he says, stock up on celery. Besides being full of healthy fiber, folate, and potassium, celery is also loaded with a type of natural steroid linked to pheromone production. In fact, Dr. Hirsch says, with every bite, subtle odor molecules released in our mouth begin sending out signals proven to make women pay attention. So take that as a cue to keep celery sticks on hand to have as a snack. And another food that makes men more attractive to women, that's truffles. They contain the same steroid as celery, and that's why animals like pigs and dogs are used to hunt for them in forests. Their sensitive noses pick up on those chemical markers. The human nose is less sensitive, but ordering the pasta with truffle oil just may make your date find you irresistible.
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0: 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Welcome back to Intelligence for Your Life. John Tesh here, ready to talk about kids and bullying. Here's the latest statistic on that. Kids who are overweight or obese end up being 65% more likely to be bullied than kids of normal weight. And that bullying only makes kids gain more weight. This is the latest research from the University of Health Sciences in Maryland. They studied 11-year-olds for 15 years. So from the age of 11 to 26, got it? Whether the bullying happens on the playground, online, or at home by their parents or siblings, the outcome is the same. Kids may eat more to cope with the emotional pain or avoid exercise out of embarrassment. Even family members who think they're helping can end up inflicting psychological damage. Listen to this. Rebecca Puhl is the director of research and weight stigma initiatives at Yale. She says, there is a common misconception that teasing and criticism motivates kids to lose weight. But even innocent-sounding comments like, you had a big dinner, are you sure you need dessert? It can make kids more likely to hate their body, have low self-esteem, and turn to unhealthy behaviors to feel better, like secretly eating. In fact, the number one family behavior linked to childhood binge eating is kids being teased about their weight by parents. If you are concerned about your kids' weight, it's better to offer healthy choices and keep junk out of the house. Because when kids learn to make healthy choices for themselves, it's a habit that lasts a lifetime.
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1: 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It should be dense. Also, the rind should be shiny and firm. And look for yellow spots on your watermelon. That's where it was resting on the ground. The spots are originally white, but they turn yellow as the sugars develop. So a yellow spot means if that's the watermelon you select, it's going to be sweet.
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Edmonton's perfect music mix, Mix 107.9. All right, my friends, if you feel like hot weather makes it harder for you to go, you're not alone. Listen to this. The European Journal of Applied Physiology says we're significantly more likely to experience gastrointestinal issues in hot weather, including belly bloat, constipation, abdominal cramping, and pain. And it's simply because we're more likely to be dehydrated. And our body needs water to help keep things running smoothly through our digestive tract. But besides drinking more water, researchers have found two other ways to ease so-called summer tummy. First, chew sugar-free gum. A study from the University of Minnesota found a sweetener in sugar-free gum called sorbitol is a natural laxative. And chewing it for as little as 10 minutes a day helps keep you regular. And then find a rocking chair and get rocking. The gentle rocking motion will stimulate muscles in your gastrointestinal tract and help them start contracting in a similar rhythm. Researchers say that'll make you twice as likely to get up from the rocking chair and go to the bathroom. I know not all of you have rocking chairs, but you do have access to sugar-free gum. Try it.

0: 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Mix 107.9. John Tesh and Gib Gerard. And Gib, we now know that the light in a room will affect our mood. This makes perfect sense, of course. And here's the details on this. The brighter the light, the stronger your emotions will be. I never thought about this. Research from the University of Toronto saying, keep the lights bright if you want to tell your partner how much you love them. Dim the lights if you're arguing. A darker room will help you both calm down. I'm going to need a remote.
1: With certain relationships, you need to just have the little dimmer switch on your phone so you can just kind of dial it in based on what's being said and who's talking. But look, this is just one of the 900 things we talk about where we really are simple creatures, aren't we? Like these little things, like the brightness of the light in the room, absolutely has a direct correlation with the intensity of the emotions that we're feeling and what a wild and manipulative way. Well, I just think about you think about a good therapist's office. It's usually low lit, has like candles or there's just like a relaxing vibe versus like a clinician's office and it's just bright lights and white. I wonder if they should reverse that so you can feel things deeper in the therapist and then maybe be a little more subdued when you're with a clinician. Just putting that out into the world. Doctors, if you're listening, try that on for size.
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1: From the National Newsroom of the Canadian Press, I'm Rob Westgate. Prime Minister Mark Carney says he will have one simple message for Vladimir Putin if the Russian president attends the G20 Leaders Summit this December in Florida. Carney told reporters on Thursday that Putin only understands strength and directness.
2: The message would be simple. Get out of Ukraine. Get back all of Ukraine to Ukraine. End this war, which is killing more than 30,000 of your people every single month.
1: U.S. President Donald Trump will host the G20 world leaders in Miami, and there are signs he might allow Putin to attend despite an active arrest warrant for the Russian leader issued by the International Criminal Court. Meanwhile, Ukraine's president is expected to visit Canada sometime soon. At least that is the scuttlebutt from a non-government source, noting that the exact timing of Volodymyr Zelensky's trip will likely be after the funeral of Norway's King Harald. Now, the source also says Zelensky may be visiting more than one province. Last time in Canada, the wartime leader was in Halifax. That was December 2025, amid ongoing efforts to end Russia's full-scale invasion. At West now, where construction is underway on a major electricity transmission project in British Columbia's north. The federal and provincial governments say the project will contribute nearly $10 billion a year to BC's economy. The initiative was among the first ones to be referred to Canada's Major Projects Office for speedy approval. Federal Natural Resources Minister Tim Hodgson says the power line project shows the new approach is getting results.
3: This has gone from a concept to shovels in the ground in an incredibly short period of time. It's showing what happens when the federal, the provincial, and local governments, in partnership with First Nations, agree on a shared strategy to build Canada.
1: The transmission line is expected to power other major works, such as the Silo Sims liquefied natural gas facility and mining efforts in BC's Golden Triangle near the Alaskan border. Election officials say 290,000 Albertans have applied to vote early by mail in the province's separation referendum. Deputy Chief Electoral Officer Dallas Stoats says the scale of the demand means they're moving up the deadline to apply for the ballots by 2 weeks to September 25th.
4: As you can imagine, with this sort of volume, it takes a lot to move that through the systems, the various systems, whether it's, you know, the sorting systems, the printer systems, the mail delivery service systems. That is a lot of volume to move.
1: On October 19th, Albertans will vote on whether they want to stay in Canada or to have a second binding referendum to quit Confederation. And finally, overseas, where rescuers in Nepal have pulled two trapped workers from a tunnel alive 9 days after a massive flood and mudslide disaster killed more than 1,250 people. This is the Canadian Press. In sports, the Toronto Blue Jays earned a critical win over the Cleveland Guardians. Brett Bateman had three hits, and Nathan Lucas lined a two-run double with the bases loaded in the fifth inning as Toronto beat Cleveland 6-3. The Jays have now won 5 of 6 and sit a game back of the Guardians, who hold the American League's last wildcard spot. The NHL has a new 12-year French-language broadcast arrangement in Canada. TVA Sports snagged the rights through a sub-licensing agreement between Rogers Communications and Quebecor. Now, under the deal, TVA Sports and TVA Sports Direct will air up to 350 regular season games per season, including 32 of the Montreal Canadiens contests. That's up from 22 last season. They'll also retain the exclusive French language rights for Habs playoff games. And finally, midfielder JC Gando and the Vancouver Whitecaps have mutually agreed to part ways after he cleared waivers. Gando was selected 5th overall by the Whitecaps in the 2023 MLS Super Draft. From the Canadian Press, I'm Rob Westgate.
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0: 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Intelligence for Your Life, thanks for plugging into the John Tesh radio program. Been reading a lot about all the new types of ticks there are. And so now, the first batch of at-home Lyme disease test kits has shipped out. So the company doing this is called Lyme Alert. One word, Lyme Alert. And it was started by an MIT researcher. It's the real deal. They rolled out about 5,000 kits just to start. The idea, it's similar to a COVID or pregnancy test, but for ticks. 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You can test it right then and there at home, and you can find out in about 15 minutes if it's carrying Lyme disease. If you're interested, check out LymeAlert.com. That's LymeAlert.com.
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0: And coming up, do the crazy tricks we use to avoid germs really work? Like flushing the toilet with our foot or wiping off a can of soda before we sip from it? I'll have the facts from microbiologist Dr. Philip Tierno.

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1: Of course, the world is a very germy place, but do some of the crazy tricks we use to avoid contamination really work? Here we go with the facts, directly from our friend, microbiology professor, Dr. Philip Tierno from the NYU School of Medicine. First, flushing with your foot. Your hands will be less germy for about 2 seconds, up until you unlock and open the bathroom stall door. Dr. Tierno says, the only way to leave a bathroom germ-free is to wash your hands thoroughly with soap and warm water and open the restroom door with your sleeve or paper towel. Next, will wiping off somebody's can of soda before taking a sip help protect you from their germs? Yes and no. Dr. Tierno says, a wipe down is going to eliminate a lot of germ-tainted saliva, but even the best cleaning job could leave behind the germs that cause strep or the stomach flu. Plus, check it out, the liquid inside the can, it'll already contain some mouth germs. So unless you're literally dying of thirst in the desert, he says it's best to avoid sharing. There you go. Thank you, Dr. Tierno.
2: Intelligence for your life.
1: 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They compared the health benefits of vegetarian and Mediterranean head-to-head. I'll tell you which one came out on top next.
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0: 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Pop quiz time here on the John Tesh program. Which is healthier, being vegetarian or eating a Mediterranean diet? University of Florence in Italy decided to find out, so they recruited 100 overweight but basically healthy adults. Half the group ate a Mediterranean diet for 3 months. The other ate a lacto-ovo vegetarian diet. So they didn't eat meat or fish, but they still ate dairy and eggs. The results. It was a tie. Both diets were good for people's heart health, but in different ways. The vegetarian diet led to a more substantial drop in bad LDL cholesterol, which is a risk factor for heart attack and stroke, of course. The Mediterranean diet led to a greater drop in triglycerides, which can also be a risk factor for heart attack and stroke. The researchers also found that both diets led to decreases in body weight and body fat. The study concluded that both eating styles are equally good for your heart. So whether you go vegetarian or Mediterranean, the researchers at the University of Florence say it is a big win.
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0: 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Here's a great piece from our Pet Files. If you want your dog to trust you, you got to use positive reinforcement no matter how mad you get. Follow me. A new study shows dogs do not trust angry people. Scientists have proven that dogs pick up on our emotional cues. They can sense when we're happy and relaxed, stressed, or angry. Ross Flom is a psychology professor at Brigham Young University. He and his team performed a series of tests. They had people point dogs in the direction of a hidden treat using happy, neutral, or angry facial expressions and vocal tones. They found that the dogs responded best to happy people and worst to the angry people. They were least likely to follow an angry person's command. So, if you want your dog to listen to you and behave, you're much better off being nice.
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1: All right, kids, keep this in mind on your next lunch date with a friend or a coworker, whether you realize it or not. Your food choices are being influenced by what your lunch mates are eating. This is according to a new study in the journal Nature Human Behavior. It involved tracking 3 million lunchtime encounters at hospital cafeterias over a two-year span. And generally speaking, researchers found that when people bought lunch in pairs or groups, they tended to buy the same types of food. For example, if the person in a group ordered a salad, others were more likely to order something healthy as well. But if the person ordered a cheeseburger, the whole group tended to choose unhealthy foods. So basically, researchers are saying this study offers more proof that one of the surest ways we all form social bonds is to mirror each other's behavior, right down to our food choices. And workers who regularly eat lunch together also gain weight or lose weight together.
2: Intelligence for your life.

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1: Well, Gib Gerard, I know that you know this to be true, but now it's been studied. It's a way to be perceived as disruptive and rebellious by all of your friends and all of your coworkers. If you're a man, you simply walk around in public wearing a suit and tie. If you're a woman, you are just dressed up nicely.
2: Yeah. I mean, look, we're in the age of hyper athleisure casual. We have gone full. We're almost like the you know, people in the future where everybody on the planet's wearing the same thing. We're all wearing spandex pants and we're going planet to planet.
1: I'm just looking down at my spandex pants.
2: To the point where traditionally formal garb, especially if you don't work in finance, you know, if you work in finance or insurance, those people are usually wearing business attire all the time. But for the rest of us, you know, we're wearing athleisure wear most of the time. And it really is. You're really setting yourself apart by dressing up. By the way, you never look better. No man looks better than when he's wearing a suit or a tuxedo. There's a lot of the heavy lifting for you.
1: Agreed.
3: IFYL. Intelligence for your life.
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2: Rob Westgate. Russia's ambassador to Canada says his country has been a member of the G20 since its founding in 1999, despite its recent absence amid wartime tensions. Oleg Stepanov was responding to word that U.S. President Donald Trump may invite Russian President Vladimir Putin to this December's G20 summit in Miami. When asked by reporters yesterday about the rumor, Prime Minister Mark Carney said if he speaks with Putin, he would simply say, "Get out of Ukraine." Meanwhile, Ukrainian President Volodymyr Zelensky is likely to visit Canada soon, even as early as next week. Now, according to a government source, Zelensky's visit could happen after the funeral of Norway's King Harald, which is set for September 9th in Oslo. It would also come ahead of a Toronto summit later this month, focused on the return of Ukrainian children abducted by Russian officials, hosted by Foreign Affairs Minister Anita Anand. It is status quo in the Ontario legislature after the Progressive Conservatives and the NDP held onto their respective seats in three provincial by-elections last night. Progressive Conservative Jeff Beattie won the riding of Hamilton East Stony Creek, while his fellow party member Susan Leahy took the riding of York Simcoe. McMaster University political science professor Peter Graff says the trade war with the U.S. helped Premier Doug Ford and his party.
3: Somewhat naturally, people tend to look for the leader to bring them through tough times, and I think it's benefiting Doug Ford again in this moment, and maybe particularly in a place like Hamilton East Stony Creek, where the steel tariffs are going to bite most directly.
2: Meanwhile, New Democrat Fatima Chabon won the race for Scarborough Southwest. Founder and CEO Anil Abrol says the company will be able to meet demand for local fast food restaurants and coffee chains while remaining competitive regardless of the U.S.-Canada trade war. A Canadian paper cup and bowl manufacturer is seeing growing demand as tariffs prompt the domestic food service industry to seek out more Canadian-made takeout containers. EcoGuardian recently opened a new facility in Aurora, Ontario, making recyclable and compostable paper packaging.
4: We'll be able to produce north of 1 billion cups. We'll be very, very competitive against the local manufacturing, which is happening in the USA, whether with tariff or without tariff.
2: Abrol says EcoGuardian's cups and bowls are made in Ontario without any U.S. input, shielding it from the impending Canadian counter tariffs. And finally, navigating insurance can be overwhelming as Southern Ontario residents pick up the pieces following a destructive storm earlier this week. Matt Hans, Vice President of Insurance at RateHub.ca, says it's important to get started early in the claim process if your property was damaged.
5: Try to document everything that's going on. I recommend taking photos or video with your phone of the damage.
2: He adds that most standard policies cover wind and hail damage, but may not cover damage due to flooding or sewage backup. This is the Canadian Press. In sports, Brett Bateman's hot start to his rookie season continued with three hits as his Toronto Blue Jays beat the Cleveland Guardians 6-3. The Jays have won 5 of 6 and are now a half game behind Cleveland, which holds the American League's last wildcard spot. Meanwhile, Lawrence Butler drove in the go-ahead run in the top of the fifth, and the Athletics pitchers, they combined for 18 strikeouts en route to a 7-4 victory over the Seattle Mariners. The Mariners are 6 games back of Houston in the American League West. They're also 4.5 games back of Cleveland for that third wildcard spot. And finally, the Canadian Forces Snowbirds will make a historic appearance at the 2026 Grey Cup game. The November 15th game in Calgary will mark the last time the legendary aerobatic squad flies its famed CT-114 Tudor jets. The Snowbirds started flying the jets back in 1971. The team will start flying new planes in the early 2030s. From the Canadian Press, I'm Rob Westgate.
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0: 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Thanks for plugging into Intelligence for Your Life. John Tesh with you. And this question was posed recently to the internet. What are unwritten rules everybody should follow? So here's what most people said. First, do not watch loud videos on your phone in public. Buy earbuds. I hate it when people do this. Next, if somebody shows you a photo on their phone, do not swipe sideways to the next one. This happens all the time. Then, if somebody is giving you a ride, you need to be ready at the door before they get there. And next, buy a plunger before you need a plunger. I have several. And then finally, always give a thank you wave when somebody lets you in while driving in traffic.
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1: Well, the latest question going viral these days is this. Does swimming in a pool count as taking a bath or a shower? It's been blowing up on social media. It has its own hashtag, hashtag summer bath. And apparently, a lot of people assume that the chlorine in the pool works the same as soap. The CDC even did its own study and found that 51% of people surveyed admitted to using swimming as an alternative to bathing. So, is it? Dr. Kelly Reynolds is with the University of Arizona College of Public Health. She says, nope, not even close. Because everything on a person, sweat, dirt, oil, grime, bodily fluids, eventually ends up in the water. And most public pools test positive for a disease-causing bacteria and pathogens. That's why Dr. Reynolds says a single pool can cause a mass outbreak of disease. Chlorine doesn't kill everything, and it can be depleted by things like sweat, sunscreen, and skin and hair products. Even a private pool is hard to keep germ-free throughout the whole day. So germ experts say if you wouldn't feel clean bathing in the same bathwater as other people, even your own family members, then no, swimming in a pool is not a substitute for actual bathing.
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1: 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Did you know it could be because you have a really good sense of smell? I'm going to share research from UC Berkeley on the link between our sense of smell, our appetite, and our waistline. Stand by for that.
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1: Question for you. Do you have a really good sense of smell? You know, your sensitive nose could be making you gain weight. Listen to this. This is according to research from UC Berkeley. They say the better we can smell food, the more our body stores calories as fat. Here's how it works. Picking up every scent from the freshly baked bread at the grocery store to your coworker's lunch can trigger cravings even if you're not hungry. It's your body's way of driving you to find food. And until you do, your body will conserve calories just in case you don't find the food you're smelling. Because your body worries that you may starve if you can smell food but can't find it and eat it. But when people lose their sense of smell, they also often lose weight. It's not because they're no longer tempted by delicious aromas. It's because when we can't smell food, our body thinks we're not hungry. So if we can't smell, the body thinks we must already have all the food we need, so we start burning calories for fuel. Now, this doesn't mean you need to plug your nose. Just be aware that your excellent sense of smell could make your body hoard calories even if you don't eat. Once again, according to the research from UC Berkeley, the better we can smell food, the more our body stores calories as fat.
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0: Mix 1079, Sherwood Park's perfect music mix. Well, here we go with another story about the power of rosemary essential oil. Now, if you have nerve pain or neck pain, you can use rosemary essential oil. You just put 10 drops in 1 ounce of unscented body lotion or even in coconut oil, and you rub it on the area where you have burning, shooting, or tingling pain. You'll start feeling better within 72 hours, and if you keep it up, your pain won't come back. This is according to the University of Maryland Medical Center. They say it can even help pain from shingles or a muscle injury. It blunts the pain by a full 34%, and it all comes down to three active ingredients in rosemary oil. The camphor and pinene increase circulation, bringing more nutrient-rich blood to damaged tissues. And the rosmarinic acid reduces inflammation. It's magic. So again, the recipe is you put 10 drops of rosemary essential oil in 1 ounce of lotion or coconut oil and rub it on any painful areas for 2 minutes.
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0: Mix 107.9. Welcome back to Intelligence for Your Life. John Tesh with you. And how many times on this program and on Connie's health program have we had experts come on and talk about dangerous belly fat? Well, here's a visual to help you get a handle on belly fat. Again, the dangerous visceral kind that's packed between your organs. Lie on the floor and look at your belly. Dr. Henry Kahn is an internist at Emory University, and he says when you lie down, gravity is going to push the surface flab to one side. What's left protruding on top is the scary stuff. So if you have a belly that still bulges while you're lying down, it is an indicator of the kind of fat that leads to problems with blood pressure, cholesterol, and liver problems. And you need to find a strategy to get rid of it.
1: Intelligence for your life.
2: Greetings, loved ones. Let's take a journey.

0: 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Here's an easy way to cut your risk of cancer in half, and I don't want you to get too excited. We're talking about mushrooms, kid, but eating them, okay? Researchers from Penn State Cancer Institute analyzed 45 years worth of data on 20,000 patients. Massive study. Those who ate about a quarter cup of mushrooms every day, they were 45% less likely to develop cancer. Public health science professor Dr. John Ritchie saying mushrooms, they're such potent cancer fighters because they contain ergothionine.
1: I mean, look, we're just scratching the surface.
0: Right.
1: And I've talked to a few mycologists. These are people that study mushrooms and their nutritional benefits.
0: Yep.
1: And the power of and the chemicals that are only available to us through mushrooms, because they're different. Mushrooms are not plants. They are a whole different class of species from plants and animals. And you know, what they're able to provide, literally nothing else can. So obviously there's the stuff that can kill you. Don't eat those. There's the stuff that can, you know, make you see things. Your mileage may vary. But the rest of them, they are meant, you know, there are chemicals in there that we need that we can literally not get anywhere else. Yeah, and our bodies want them. Our bodies need them. And it's good for your brain. Yeah. I cook with mushrooms around my kids all the time. I have mushroom coffees.
0: I was going to say there's mushroom coffee.
1: Yeah.
0: And you know, back in the day, if you were extremely depressed, I'm talking about back in the 40s and 50s, it was shock therapy.
1: Yeah.
0: And now there are a lot of mental facilities that are using mushrooms to treat people.
1: Yes. Yeah. Mushrooms and ketamine and all kinds for PTSD and all kinds of stuff.
0: Yeah, absolutely.
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2: From the National Newsroom of the Canadian Press, I'm Rob Westgate. The latest snapshot of Canada's job market is due to be released today. Statistics Canada will publish its labor force survey for August, and the early indicators suggest another boost in employment. A Reuters poll of economists predicts employers added 15,000 new workers to the economy. And while positive, it is still below July's figure of 75,000 jobs added. Stateside now, where diesel has hit a new record price, soaring to an average of $5.85 a gallon for the first time ever. Because diesel is used in many freight and delivery networks, higher prices at the pumps mean higher transportation costs for a long list of everyday goods. The price of regular gasoline has also been going up, although not as fast. Overall, energy prices have been climbing steadily since the U.S. launched its now six-month war with Iran, which has been disrupting one of the world's largest fuel supplies. Tensions in Canada and U.S. relations has been rising since trade negotiations collapsed last month. Prime Minister Mark Carney is hitting back at senior officials at the Trump administration who accuse him of derailing the talks for political reasons. Carney stated that he does not think the members of the U.S. government, appointed, not elected, are experts on Canadian politics. While visiting a manufacturing plant in Laval, Quebec, affected by the U.S. tariffs, Federal Industry Minister Melanie Joly reiterated that every effort is being made to protect jobs.
3: If you are a business owner and you're working in a sector that is impacted by the tariffs, don't do sudden moves. Don't take sudden decisions. Come and see us. We can help you. We are there with loans, interest-free loans, but we're also with non-repayable contributions, so basically grants to help you out.
2: Ottawa is estimating that 25,000 businesses across the country are directly affected by U.S. tariffs. Educators say the rapid pace at which artificial intelligence is developing requires the creation of a framework guiding teachers on how to incorporate the technology in the classroom. The integration of AI in the classroom has largely been left up to the school districts to manage. The Pembina Trails School Division in Winnipeg developed its own AI guidelines about 2 years ago. That was after waiting for direction from governments that never came. Michelle Carlos, a digital coach with Pembina Trails, says a framework could help smaller school divisions.
4: Smaller school divisions probably don't have as many resources to support developing this, to support the training of staff. So I feel like for equity reasons that definitely national guidelines and provincial guidelines would be super helpful.
2: Manitoba's education minister says they're currently developing guiding principles on AI education to help educators, schools, and school division leaders make thoughtful decisions. This is the Canadian Press. In sports, the Toronto Blue Jays earned a critical win over the Cleveland Guardians. Brett Bateman had three hits, and Nathan Lucas lined a two-run double with the bases loaded in the fifth inning as Toronto beat Cleveland 6-3. The Jays have now won 5 of 6 and sit a game back of the Guardians, who hold the American League's last wildcard spot. The NHL has a new 12-year French language broadcast arrangement in Canada. TVA Sports snagged the rights through a sub-licensing agreement between Rogers Communications and Quebecor. Now, under the deal, TVA Sports and TVA Sports Direct will air up to 350 regular season games per season, including 32 of the Montreal Canadiens contests. That's up from 22 last season. They'll also retain the exclusive French language rights for Habs playoff games. And finally, midfielder J.C. Gando and the Vancouver Whitecaps have mutually agreed to part ways after he cleared waivers. Gando was selected fifth overall by the Whitecaps in the 2023 MLS Super Draft. From the Canadian Press, I'm Rob Westgate.
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0: 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Did you know that what you eat or don't eat can help you cool down in hot weather? I'm John Tesh. This is intelligence for your health. This comes from physician and food scientist Dr. William Lee. He recommends intermittent fasting during heat waves, since cutting back on calories can lower your body's core temperature. It's because when we eat and our bodies start processing calories, it generates energy and heat. But according to the Washington University School of Medicine now, reducing your daily calorie intake by 25% will lower body temperature and it will help prevent heat stroke. How about that? It's why we don't feel as hungry when it's uncomfortably hot outside. It's a physiologic coping mechanism for surviving in the heat.
1: Now that's intelligence for your life.
0: Coming up, what injures more people every year than workbench tools like saws, hammers, and screwdrivers? It has a lot to do with where you're walking. I'll have the results of an analysis of more than 220 million patient injuries in ERs from coast to coast, along with tips to help keep you from becoming another statistic. Stand by.

0: Edmonton's perfect music mix, Mix 107.9. All right, here we go with an update from emergency rooms around North America. What do you think injures a lot more people every year? Is it workbench tools like saws, hammers, and screwdrivers, or walking into walls? Because I asked, you guessed walls, right? Yeah. According to a company that analyzes medical codes for physical injuries, they sorted through 220 million patient injuries, and they found that over 17,000 people a year need medical help for walking into walls. So here we go with two ways to avoid walking into walls. First, internist Dr. Carrie Peterson recommends getting enough sleep, since a lack of it impairs coordination and motor function. In other words, we're klutzier. We're much more likely to collide with stationary objects, like a wall, when we're tired. Her second bit of advice, and you'll scream duh on this one, you know it's coming, we got to stop texting and walking into walls. Dr. Peterson says, last year, more than 1,500 people were admitted to the ER because of significant fractures, broken noses, and facial lacerations from texting while walking. And the UK's Anglia Ruskin University found texting while walking causes people to take more than twice as long to get where they're going. And when they were focused on their phone, study subjects tended to look ahead less frequently. In other words, a wall apparently came out of nowhere. And the next thing they knew, boom, the walking into a wall injury.
1: IntelligenceForYourLife.com.
0: 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You may have read about it in one of my favorite books, The Road Less Traveled. So stand by. In a moment, I'm going to share the personality trait that can transform your life and your bank account right along with it.
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0: 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You know, there is one personality trait that can predict how much money you will earn. And I remember reading about this years ago in Scott Peck's book, The Road Less Traveled. Here it is, the one personality trait. It's the ability to delay gratification. Now, the only things that matter more when it comes to your income are a person's education and the occupation they choose. This is according to a Temple University study. They looked at over 2,500 people ranging in age from 25 to age 65, with education levels varying from people who didn't graduate from high school to those with doctorate degrees. And to measure their ability to delay gratification, the study authors gave participants the choice between getting $500 now, cash money, versus $1,000 up to a year later. The point, measure how good people were at waiting to reap a bigger reward down the road. The result, those who said they'd wait the longest to get the larger amount of money were the highest earners. And that was true no matter how old the study participant was. The ability to put off instant gratification for future rewards is called delay discounting. And people who can't wait tend to make worse life choices. They're more likely to engage in risky behavior, gambling, drinking excessively, taking drugs, quitting school. They're the type of people who'd rather have fun now instead of working hard first and having fun later. And that's true for kids too, big time. Listen, according to the book, The Power of Habit by Charles Duhigg, I read it twice. Kids who have the willpower and self-discipline to resist their impulses, to slack off, they tend to earn higher grades in school and have more success in life. It's the power of delayed gratification.
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3: I had it in my head, what I meant to say. This conversation isn't headed that way. I got a bad connection between my mind and my mouth.

0: Mix 107.9. Well, look at this. Did you know, this is research from Harvard University. Did you know that 70% of people feel mentally foggy in hot and humid weather? Mentally foggy. They found, the researchers did, as temperatures rise, we think more slowly, we make more mistakes on cognitive tests. And even after a heat wave, it takes 2 days for our brain to start functioning properly again. Wow. That's because our bodies and our brains are using a lot of energy just to regulate our temperature. And all that energy uses up our stores of glucose, the main source of brain fuel. So here's a suggestion from the University of Virginia. Eat 2 peaches every day during hot weather. 2 peaches. They replenish glucose without spiking your blood sugar because of the fiber in peaches. And that can sharpen concentration and focus by 50%. Wow. Again, eat 2 peaches every day during hot weather.
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1: All right, let me take 18 seconds of your time here. Here's a quick cooking tip that I really like. I'm already using it. Go ahead and grill, broil, or fry your steak while it's still frozen. According to the editor of Cooks Illustrated, you don't need to thaw a frozen steak before cooking it. And in fact, it turns out better. Yes, a frozen steak will take longer to cook, but it retains more moisture, cooks more evenly, and tastes better. There you have it.
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0: 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All right, from our dating and relationship files, we now know the top words to put on your dating profile give to attract the most matches. Women like men that mention family and dogs.
1: Yep.
0: Makes a man seem like a stable potential partner who's interested in something besides himself. And you know, we'll get back to this. Anyway, men, they like to see on a woman's profile, love, coffee, beer, and foodie.
1: Yeah.
0: And the folks at Bumble also found that 87% of users will swipe right if a person's bio is even funny.
1: Look. Yeah.
0: I know guys that are renting dogs.
1: I know guys that are renting dogs and babies for this exact reason, to go meet people out in person. I have had friends who have asked to borrow my kids to take them to the beach to go talk to women.
0: Seriously?
1: With
0: Seriously?
1: Yeah. And you're telling me that sense of humor gets more people to swipe right on you? Of course it does. Of course it does. This is not new. I'm glad we did the study. Now you know. The things that women like are the things that women like, and the things that the men like on the profile are the things that men like. It makes sense. It makes sense. This has always been the thing. You want to meet a guy? Go to a sports bar. You'll meet a lot of guys.
0: That's for sure.
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1: From the national newsroom of the Canadian Press, I'm Rob Westgate. Canadians will get a glimpse of how the country's jobs market fared last month. The numbers for August will be rolled out by Statistics Canada this morning, with forecasts suggesting the addition of 15,000 new jobs. The Canadian economy strengthened in the second quarter after weak growth to start the year, but the new U.S. tariffs are continuing to create uncertainty. Earlier this week, the Bank of Canada said Ottawa's support programs will likely mitigate some of the harm. A Canadian Muskoka chairmaker hit hard by U.S. tariffs says it is considering moving the bulk of its manufacturing south of the border. DFC Woodworks has been making outdoor wooden patio furniture since 1955, including that popular variety, which are known stateside as Adirondack chairs. Currently, the Kemptville, Ontario company exports about 70% of its products to the U.S., but those goods are now subject to a steep 50% U.S. duty. Company president Francois Bruneau admits the family-run business is now saddled with a hefty tariff bill and a difficult decision. Navigating insurance can be overwhelming as Southern Ontario residents pick up the pieces after a destructive storm earlier this week. Matt Hands, vice president of insurance at RateHub.ca, is asking people to be patient as many file claims for damages.
2: What you should just keep in mind is that these processes can take a while, especially during significant events, that their insurance companies are going to generally be bombarded with a number of claims right now, as well as these restoration services.
1: Hands says it's important to document any damage and get a claim started as early as possible because other people will also be filing similar claims, which could back up the system. Students at Montreal's LaSalle College will be able to return to class as early as today after a Quebec Superior Court justice granted a stay regarding the college's creditor protection. The institution is facing nearly $30 million in fines. Student Camille Dorvilliers-Shell attended the hearing and says she is eager to resume classes.
3: It's absolutely incredible, and it's what we've been asking for since the beginning. We want to keep going to class while the government and college negotiates behind the scene. I think that it's totally possible to come to an agreement, but they need time, like the judge named. It's impossible to come to an agreement in just 10 days.
1: Fines were imposed by the Quebec government because the college, which offers programs in both English and French, had exceeded the cap on English-speaking students set by new legislation. And finally, Jordan, a staunch U.S. ally, has paid a price for its relationship with Washington. The alliance has made the kingdom's military bases a target of repeated Iranian attacks. Now, despite the risk of more strikes, Jordanian leaders say they're committed to maintaining the relationship and will continue to host American forces in the Middle East. This is the Canadian Press. In sports, Brett Bateman's hot start to his rookie season continued with three hits as his Toronto Blue Jays beat the Cleveland Guardians 6-3. The Jays have won 5 of 6 and are now a half game behind Cleveland, which holds the American League's last wildcard spot. Meanwhile, Lawrence Butler drove in the go-ahead run in the top of the fifth, and the Athletics pitchers, well, they combined for 18 strikeouts en route to a 7-4 victory over the Seattle Mariners. The Mariners are 6 games back of Houston in the American League West. They're also 4.5 games back of Cleveland for that third wildcard spot. And finally, the Canadian Forces Snowbirds will make a historic appearance at the 2026 Grey Cup game. The November 15th game in Calgary will mark the last time the legendary aerobatic squad flies its famed CT-114 Tudor jets. The Snowbirds started flying the jets back in 1971. The team will start flying new planes in the early 2030s. From the Canadian Press, I'm Rob Westgate.
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1: 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John Tesh with you. Thanks again for joining me for another episode of Intelligence for Your Life. And you probably know that the scent of lavender is relaxing. I use it all the time. It's why there are so many bath products now that smell like lavender. But here's another scent to fight stress, and this might surprise you. It's black pepper. The Journal of Physiological Anthropology says, quote, "The aroma of black pepper alleviates the physiological acute stress response." What does that mean? Well, in the study, when people were exposed to the scent of black pepper essential oil, their heart rate dropped, and a higher heart rate is an indicator of stress, of course.

0: indicator of stress, of course. Black pepper, it works by acting on the autonomic nervous system, which is what controls our automatic functions. So blinking, breathing, and blood pumping.
1: Diligence for your life.
0: Okay, coming up on a hot, dry day, what is the best way to cool off? Well, experts say forget about sitting in front of an electric fan. It won't cool you off, and it could actually raise your temperature and increase your risk for heat stroke. Yeah. In a moment, I'll share the latest research from the University of Sydney.

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1: Here's a power tip for you as we continue with the intelligence. Experts say don't bother sitting in front of an electric fan on hot, dry days. It won't cool you off. In fact, it could raise your risk for heat stroke. Now, this comes from a new study from Australia's University of Sydney. Listen to me. Researchers put study participants in a climate chamber, okay, exposing them to typical summer weather conditions. In one experiment, participants were subjected to a dry 117-degree Fahrenheit environment, like a recent record-breaking California heat wave. And then a humid 104 degrees, like a summer day in Chicago. In both conditions, participants had an electric fan blowing their way. Here's the result. In hot and humid conditions, electric fans help lower core body temperatures, heart rate, and blood pressure because humidity triggers sweat. But it's hard for sweat to evaporate on humid days. So the fan helped sweat evaporate, cooling people down. However, in the hot and dry conditions, our body sweats less to retain moisture and reduce dehydration. Without sweat on the skin, there's nothing to evaporate, so the fan just blows hot air, which makes us feel hotter. Here's the fix. In dry conditions, spritz your skin with water. That'll increase moisture evaporation. That'll cool you down. And with fans, researchers say ceiling and window versions are better than standalones because they create a draft by pulling outside air into the room. But turn off fans in empty rooms because, as the researchers put it, quote, fans cool people, not rooms.
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0: 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John Tesh back with the wedding report, wedding trends. When it comes to weddings, there is one thing millennials can agree on. They don't want their ceremony to look anything like their parents. According to the wedding planning website Wedding Wire, more couples are creating customized personal weddings. A recent survey of 18,000 couples found that only 25% will have a traditional ceremony. Most wedding traditions are seen as old-fashioned these days. That's why more millennial couples are creating ceremonies from scratch, from destination weddings to having friends officiate the ceremony to outsourcing the writing of their wedding vows to even online consultants. Another big factor driving the custom wedding trend is that today's ceremonies aren't about young people starting their lives together anymore. Sociologist Patricia Arin from Fitchburg State University says today's couples are getting married well into adulthood. And more often than not, they've already started their lives together before the marriage. The average age of marrying couples, it's now 29.
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1: Boy, I love our researchers. Thank you, Betsy Chase, and all you guys who find this information for us. 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So keep this in mind for your next cookout or pool party. How to pack a cooler, according to Bon Appetit magazine. 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Cans first, then the ice layer. 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Thank you, Bon Appetit. And I say to you, Bon Appetit.
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I think this will be a conversation starter for you. You know, for people living in hot climates, a backyard pool, of course, is almost a necessity. But with record-breaking temperatures, sometimes even a pool can't cool people off. They're more like bathtubs. So more homeowners in places like Palm Springs, Las Vegas, Texas, Arizona, Arkansas, Florida, and more, they're trying to chill their pools. Some people have been buying a few 300-pound blocks of ice to throw in their pools. It costs about $20 each from a local ice manufacturer. Others are investing in pool chillers. Now, these are machines that circulate and cool the water. They cost, not cheap, they cost anywhere from $2,000 to $4,000 and bring down the pool temperature a good 10 to 15 degrees. Wow.

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1: You're listening to John Tesh with Gib Gerard, and we are the anti-Alzheimer twins.
0: Okay.
1: We know how to help you prevent that. You know you should brush your teeth twice a day, keep
0: right.
1: teeth clean and everything. But they found that the best reason for this, beyond bad breath, is that the bacteria in your mouth can cause gum disease, gingivitis. That has been found in the brains of Alzheimer's patients
0: right.
1: because enzymes produced by the mouth bacteria destroy nerve cells in the brain.
0: So they're finding the connection. I always thought it was correlation. I thought, if you're not taking care of your teeth, it means
1: right.
0: you're probably not taking care of yourself in
1: sure.
0: general.
1: Sure.
0: But look, plaque is plaque, and the bacteria detritus that ends up in your arteries, in your brain, all that stuff. It's clogging you up, guys. So you got to make sure that, hygiene is important, not just because you want to smell good and look good and kissably fresh breath,
1: ooh.
0: But because it's good for your brain.
1: Yeah. Isn't that a song? Plaque is plaque. I want my baby back.
0: I don't know. It sounds like somebody that's playing Branson right now.
1: I've played Branson. There's nothing wrong with that.
0: Nothing wrong with Branson.
2: All the intelligence in one place. 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
2: From the national newsroom of the Canadian Press, I'm Rob Westgate. Canadians will get a glimpse of how the country's jobs market fared last month. The numbers for August will be rolled out by Statistics Canada this morning, with forecasts suggesting the addition of 15,000 new jobs. The Canadian economy strengthened in the second quarter after weak growth to start the year, but the new U.S. tariffs are continuing to create uncertainty. Earlier this week, the Bank of Canada said Ottawa's support programs will likely mitigate some of the harm. A Canadian Muskoka chairmaker hit hard by U.S. tariffs says it is considering moving the bulk of its manufacturing south of the border. DFC Woodworks has been making outdoor wooden patio furniture since 1955, including that popular variety, which are known stateside as Adirondack chairs. Currently, the Kemptville, Ontario company exports about 70% of its products to the U.S., but those goods are now subject to a steep 50% U.S. duty. Company president Francois Bruneau admits the family-run business is now saddled with a hefty tariff bill and a difficult decision. Navigating insurance can be overwhelming as Southern Ontario residents pick up the pieces after a destructive storm earlier this week. Matt Hands, vice president of insurance at ratehub.ca, is asking people to be patient as many file claims for damages.
3: What you should just keep in mind is that these processes can take a while, especially during significant events, that their insurance companies are going to generally be bombarded with a number of claims right now, as well as these restoration services.
2: Hands says it's important to document any damage and get a claim started as early as possible because other people will also be filing similar claims, which could back up the system. Students at Montreal's LaSalle College will be able to return to class as early as today after a Quebec Superior Court justice granted a stay regarding the college's creditor protection. The institution is facing nearly $30 million in fines. Student Camille Dorvilliers-Shell attended the hearing and says she is eager to resume classes.
4: It's absolutely incredible, and it's what we've been asking for since the beginning. We want to keep going to class while the government and college negotiates behind the scene. I think that it's totally possible to come to an agreement, but they need time, like the judge named. It's impossible to come to an agreement in just 10 days.
2: Fines were imposed by the Quebec government because the college, which offers programs in both English and French, had exceeded the cap on English-speaking students set by new legislation. And finally, Jordan, a staunch U.S. ally, has paid a price for its relationship with Washington. The alliance has made the kingdom's military bases a target of repeated Iranian attacks. Now, despite the risk of more strikes, Jordanian leaders say they're committed to maintaining the relationship and will continue to host American forces in the Middle East. This is the Canadian Press. In sports, Brett Bateman's hot start to his rookie season continued with three hits as his Toronto Blue Jays beat the Cleveland Guardians 6-3. The Jays have won 5 of 6 and are now a half game behind Cleveland, which holds the American League's last wildcard spot. Meanwhile, Lawrence Butler drove in the go-ahead run in the top of the fifth, and the Athletics pitchers, well, they combined for 18 strikeouts en route to a 7-4 victory over the Seattle Mariners. The Mariners are 6 games back of Houston in the American League West. They're also 4.5 games back of Cleveland for that third wildcard spot. And finally, the Canadian Forces Snowbirds will make a historic appearance at the 2026 Grey Cup game. The November 15th game in Calgary will mark the last time the legendary aerobatic squad flies its famed CT-114 Tudor jets. The Snowbirds started flying the jets back in 1971. The team will start flying new planes in the early 2030s. From the Canadian Press, I'm Rob Westgate.
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5: Happy Friday. I'm Neil Morrison. Here's your Mix 107.9 weather. Today, mainly sunny to begin. Increasing cloudiness late in the morning, then a chance of a shower late in the afternoon. Winds increasing as the afternoon progresses, going up to a high today of 19. Showers tonight, low of 10. And for your Labor Day long weekend, Saturday, cloudy, high of 15. Sunday, cloudy, 18. And holiday Monday, pack up early, rain and 16 degrees. Normals for this time of year, highs are 19, lows are 7. Sunrise, 6 6:46 a.m., sunset 8:19 p.m., giving us 13 hours, 33 minutes of daylight. Note the hours grow shorter as the days go by.
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0: 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Or head on over to heartlandnews.ca and hit the Listen Live button anywhere, anytime. Hey, if you find yourself heading to the Edmonton Zoo anytime soon, there's an area that's been refreshed by the zoo. Now open is the improved nocturnal wing featuring animals that come out when we're heading inside. Namely, the Jamaican fruit bat, although they aren't native to these parts. According to the zoo, they serve as an ambassador animal for the province's 9 bat species. 9, all of which face conservation challenges, including impacts of white nose syndrome. Google it. The nocturnal wing of the zoo has undergone habitat enhancements and facility upgrades designed to support animal well-being while enhancing the visitor experience. I didn't write that. All that and bats. Clearly not for everyone, but if it's for you, head on over to the zoo's website for the hours you can visit.
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0: Sherwood Park's Perfect Music Mix, Mix 107.9. I'm Neil Morrison. We talk a lot about crazy people doing crazy things on airplanes, but what happened at a cruise terminal in Texas recently takes stupidity to a whole next level. An incident occurred in Galveston, Texas recently when passengers were disembarking a cruise there. Passengers were waiting in the baggage return area when all of a sudden it turned into a scene from a wrestling Royal Rumble. When it was over, 24 people were put on the no cruise list. Did you even know there was one of those? But hey, this apparently is not the first time a big brawl has happened on a cruise. In June of 2022, a massive fight erupted on the dance floor at a nightclub on the Carnival Magic when it was sailing near the Verrazano Bridge in New York City. There were reportedly 40 to 60 people involved in that incident. Now, as far as the brawl went, no announcements yet, the littler brawl, the one that just happened, no announcements yet of any arrests, but many calling the cruise company Carnival, quote unquote, the bottom of the barrel for cruises. Can't understand why.
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2: We'll get a glimpse of how the country's job market fared last month. The numbers for August will be rolled out by Statistics Canada this morning, with forecasts suggesting the addition of 15,000 new jobs. A Canadian Muskoka chairmaker hit hard by U.S. tariffs says it's considering moving the bulk of its manufacturing south of the border. Kempville, Ontario's DFC Woodworks exports about 70% of its product to the U.S., but those goods are now subject to a steep 50% U.S. duty. Students at Montreal's LaSalle College will be able to return to class as early as today. That's after a Quebec Superior Court justice granted a stay regarding the college's creditor program, the institution facing nearly $30 million in fines. And a Nigerian advocacy group says at least 37 people have died in the country's oil-producing Rivers State during the theft of oil from a loading vessel. The Youth and Environmental Advocacy Center says the victims were siphoning crude oil products into their boats from an illegal tapping point. From the Canadian Press, I'm Don Mitchell.
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3: And a very good Friday morning to you. My name's Neil Morrison. Here's your Mix 107.9 weather. Today, mainly sunny to begin the day, with a friendly voice, a companion unobtrusive. Increasing cloudiness late this morning, then a chance of showers late in the afternoon. Winds increasing as the afternoon progresses, going up to a high of 19 degrees. Showers tonight, low of 10, and no need to rush into the weekend, although it is the Labor Day long weekend. Saturday, cloudy 15, Sunday, cloudy 18, and holiday Monday, rain and 16. Normals for this time of year, highs are 19, lows are 7.
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0: Remember, kids, we're only a few months away from Pickle Fest. 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This is Mix 107.9, Edmonton's Perfect Music Mix. Pickle Fest, Edmonton, 2026, Saturday, October 17th at Fan Park in the Ice District. The brine lineup includes every single thing that has to do with pickles. Hate to be the bearer of bad news, but according to Pickle Fest Canada's website, VIP passes are already sold out. Plenty of general admission tickets remain. I know, so many questions. Where do I buy tickets? Do tickets include food and drinks? Will there be tickets at the door? Do I have to watch where I sit when I'm there? Are dogs allowed? Can I bring the kids? What happens if it rains? Is it true there's something called Show Us Your Pickle? Heck yeah, there is. Can I leave and re-enter? Everything pickles at Pickle Fest, October 17th. I warn you now, don't drink the pickled beer. For full information and to find out more about the mighty pickle, Pickle Fest Canada's website.
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0: 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And a good Friday to you. I'm Neil from heartlandnews.ca. That isn't some kind of alien spacecraft, nor a missile bound for Fort Mac you may be seeing being towed to Fort Saskatchewan today. The special load is a C2 splitter, a large industrial distillation column used in chemical plants to separate ethylene from ethane. And if you want to hear more about this large piece of machinery that's moving from Towfield to Fort Sask, affecting a number of roadways, including Airport Road eastbound, 46th Avenue southbound, Highway 14 eastbound, Highway 834 northbound, Highway 15 westbound, and Range Road 220 northbound, head on over to heartlandnews.ca. 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
1: From the national newsroom of the Canadian Press, I'm Rob Westgate. Canadians will get a glimpse of how the country's jobs market fared last month. The numbers for August will be rolled out by Statistics Canada this morning, with forecasts suggesting the addition of 15,000 new jobs. The Canadian economy strengthened in the second quarter after weak growth to start the year, but the new U.S. tariffs are continuing to create uncertainty. Earlier this week, the Bank of Canada said Ottawa's support programs will likely mitigate some of the harm. A Canadian Muskoka chairmaker hit hard by U.S. tariffs says it is considering moving the bulk of its manufacturing south of the border. DFC Woodworks has been making outdoor wooden patio furniture since 1955, including that popular variety, which are known stateside as Adirondack chairs. Currently, the Kemptville, Ontario company exports about 70% of its products to the U.S., but those goods are now subject to a steep 50% U.S. duty. Company president Francois Bruneau admits the family-run business is now saddled with a hefty tariff bill and a difficult decision. Navigating insurance can be overwhelming as Southern Ontario residents pick up the pieces after a destructive storm earlier this week. Matt Hands, vice president of insurance at RateHub.ca, is asking people to be patient as many file claims for damages.
2: What you should just keep in mind is that these processes can take a while, especially during significant events, that their insurance companies are going to generally be bombarded with a number of claims right now, as well as these restoration services.
1: Hands says it's important to document any damage and get a claim started as early as possible because other people will also be filing similar claims, which could back up the system. Students at Montreal's LaSalle College will be able to return to class as early as today after a Quebec Superior Court justice granted a stay regarding the college's creditor protection. The institution is facing nearly $30 million in fines. Student Camille Dorvilliers-Shell attended the hearing and says she is eager to resume classes.
3: It's absolutely incredible, and it's what we've been asking for since the beginning. We want to keep going to class while the government and the college negotiates behind the scene. I think that it's totally possible to come to an agreement, but they need time, like the judge named. It's impossible to come to an agreement in just 10 days.
1: Fines were imposed by the Quebec government because the college, which offers programs in both English and French, had exceeded the cap on English-speaking students set by new legislation. And finally, Jordan, a staunch U.S. ally, has paid a price for its relationship with Washington. The alliance has made the kingdom's military bases a target of repeated Iranian attacks. Now, despite the risk of more strikes, Jordanian leaders say they're committed to maintaining the relationship and will continue to host American forces in the Middle East. This is the Canadian Press. In sports, Brett Bateman's hot start to his rookie season continued with three hits as his Toronto Blue Jays beat the Cleveland Guardians 6-3. The Jays have won 5 of 6 and are now a half game behind Cleveland, which holds the American League's last wildcard spot. Meanwhile, Lawrence Butler drove in the go-ahead run in the top of the fifth, and the Athletics pitchers, well, they combined for 18 strikeouts en route to a 7-4 victory over the Seattle Mariners. The Mariners are 6 games back of Houston in the American League West. They're also 4.5 games back of Cleveland for that third wildcard spot. And finally, the Canadian Forces Snowbirds will make a historic appearance at the 2026 Grey Cup game. The November 15th game in Calgary will mark the last time the legendary aerobatic squad flies its famed CT-114 Tudor jets.

0: we could just go up there and hang out.
1: Like open the fridge and stuff, and there would be food laid out for us with little pre-wrapped sausages and things.
0: Mm.
1: They have pre-wrapped sausages, but they don't have pre-wrapped bacon.
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1: Yeah.

0: 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I'm Neil Morrison. 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

0: 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Hi, it's Neil Morrison. A question for you. Is Alberta growing too fast? It was a question a research company asked 1,000 Albertans recently, all of them living in the province's two biggest cities from October 1st through to the 8th. And I guess 1,000 people still answer their phone when they don't recognize the number. I don't either. And told the research company that they believe this province is growing too fast. 62% in Edmonton, 64% in Calgary. In Edmonton, 23% believed it was about right, and only 2% thought the province was growing too slowly. The poll also asked residents in both cities about how recent population growth has impacted them personally. In Edmonton, 56% called the impact negative, 8% said it had been positive, 27% said no impact, and 9% said they didn't know or did not answer, but they did wonder why so many people on the street can't seem to pick up whatever it is they've dropped on the ground.
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1: Now this update from the Canadian Press. Statistics Canada says the economy lost 42,000 jobs in August. However, the latest labor force survey is reporting that the unemployment rate was unchanged at 6.4%. Ontario's progressive conservatives and opposition New Democrats held on to their seats in three Ontario provincial by-elections yesterday. According to Elections Ontario's unofficial by-election results, the voter turnout across all three races was just over 25%. Cleanup continues in southern Ontario after destructive thunderstorms this week. Among the most damaged structures was the fully open-air Rogers Stadium in Toronto's North End, where bleachers were ripped out by high winds that also left behind partially collapsed grandstands. A deadlocked jury is scheduled to return for a seventh day of deliberations in the Lindsay Clancy murder trial. The foreperson told the judge yesterday that one juror was refusing to follow the court's instructions on reasonable doubt. And a pair of workers who spent 9 days trapped in a hydropower tunnel have been rescued after the Nepal flash floods. From the Canadian Press, I'm Don Mitchell.
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2: Happy Friday. I'm Neil Morrison. Here's your Mix 107.9 weather. Today, mainly sunny to begin. Increasing cloudiness late in the morning, then a chance of a shower late in the afternoon. Winds increasing as the afternoon progresses, going up to a high today of 19. Showers tonight, low of 10. And for your Labor Day long weekend, Saturday, cloudy, high of 15. Sunday, cloudy, 18. And holiday Monday, pack up early, rain and 16 degrees. Normals for this time of year, highs are 19, lows are 7. Sunrise, 6:46 a.m., sunset, 8:19 p.m., giving us 13 hours, 33 minutes of daylight. Note the hours grow shorter as the days go by.
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1: 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I'm Neil Morrison. Looking for something to do? Coming in September, the Strathern Art Walk is on, and it's bringing its signature art market and music festival back to the River Valley. 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And yes, there will even be a beer garden and food trucks. 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

0: 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Do you have a local announcement? We'd love to announce it. From heartlandnews.ca, Strathcona County's Millennium Place will be closing the Aquatic Center for a scheduled yearly maintenance. The closure is scheduled to run for just under 3 weeks, starting on September 8th and reopening September 28th. For more information and to see the drop-in recreation calendar, head on over to heartlandnews.ca. 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And your next Mix 1079 Heartland News information update comes your way via the Canadian Press, and we'll have it for you at the top of the hour in less than 15 minutes.
1: 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A red wine vinegar and olive oil blend, topped off with signature spices? 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
1: From the National Newsroom of the Canadian Press, I'm Rob Westgate. Canadians will get a glimpse of how the country's jobs market fared last month. The numbers for August will be rolled out by Statistics Canada this morning, with forecasts suggesting the addition of 15,000 new jobs. The Canadian economy strengthened in the second quarter after weak growth to start the year, but the new U.S. tariffs are continuing to create uncertainty. Earlier this week, the Bank of Canada said Ottawa's support programs will likely mitigate some of the harm. A Canadian Muskoka chairmaker hit hard by U.S. tariffs says it is considering moving the bulk of its manufacturing south of the border. DFC Woodworks has been making outdoor wooden patio furniture since 1955, including that popular variety, which are known stateside as Adirondack chairs. Currently, the Kemptville, Ontario company exports about 70% of its products to the U.S., but those goods are now subject to a steep 50% U.S. duty. Company president Francois Bruneau admits the family-run business is now saddled with a hefty tariff bill and a difficult decision. Navigating insurance can be overwhelming as Southern Ontario residents pick up the pieces after a destructive storm earlier this week. Matt Hands, Vice President of Insurance at RateHub.ca, is asking people to be patient as many file claims for damages.
2: What you should just keep in mind is that these processes can take a while, especially during significant events, that they're insurance companies are going to generally be bombarded with a number of claims right now, as well as these restoration services.
1: Hands says it's important to document any damage and get a claim started as early as possible because other people will also be filing similar claims, which could back up the system. Students at Montreal's LaSalle College will be able to return to class as early as today after a Quebec Superior Court justice granted a stay regarding the college's creditor protection. The institution is facing nearly $30 million in fines. Student Camille Dorvillier-Shell attended the hearing and says she is eager to resume classes.
3: It's absolutely incredible, and it's what we've been asking for since the beginning. We want to keep going to class while the government and the college negotiates behind the scene. I think that it's totally possible to come to an agreement, but they need time, like the judge named. It's impossible to come to an agreement in just 10 days.
1: Fines were imposed by the Quebec government because the college, which offers programs in both English and French, had exceeded the cap on English-speaking students set by new legislation. And finally, Jordan, a staunch U.S. ally, has paid a price for its relationship with Washington. The alliance has made the kingdom's military bases a target of repeated Iranian attacks. Now, despite the risk of more strikes, Jordanian leaders say they're committed to maintaining the relationship and will continue to host American forces in the Middle East. This is the Canadian Press. In sports, Brett Bateman's hot start to his rookie season continued with three hits as his Toronto Blue Jays beat the Cleveland Guardians 6-3. The Jays have won 5 of 6 and are now a half game behind Cleveland, which holds the American League's last wildcard spot. Meanwhile, Lawrence Butler drove in the go-ahead run in the top of the fifth, and the Athletics pitchers, well, they combined for 18 strikeouts en route to a 7-4 victory over the Seattle Mariners. The Mariners are 6 games back of Houston in the American League West. They're also 4.5 games back of Cleveland for that third wildcard spot. And finally, the Canadian Forces Snowbirds will make a historic appearance at the 2026 Grey Cup game. The November 15th game in Calgary will mark the last time the legendary aerobatic squad flies its famed CT-114 Tudor jets. The Snowbirds started flying the jets back in 1971. The team will start flying new planes in the early 2030s. From the Canadian Press, I'm Rob Westgate.
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4: And a very good Friday morning to you. My name's Neil Morrison. Here's your Mix 107.9 weather. Today, mainly sunny to begin the day with a friendly voice, a companion unobtrusive. Increasing cloudiness late this morning, then a chance of showers late in the afternoon. Winds increasing as the afternoon progresses, going up to a high of 19 degrees. Showers tonight, low of 10, and no need to rush into the weekend, although it is the Labor Day long weekend. Saturday, cloudy 15, Sunday, cloudy 18, and holiday Monday, rain and 16. Normals for this time of year, highs are 19, lows are 7.
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0: 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I'm Neil Morrison. 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

0: behind.
1: Do you agree with me when I say drunk driving is only drunk driving when you're driving a vehicle? Hi, it's Neil Morrison. I hope you don't agree. This is Mix 107.9, Edmonton's Perfect Music Mix. A guy has been arrested after suspected of being impaired while driving an e-bike. Cops ran into the guy as he walked down the street with a beer in his hand. And according to witnesses, he was the guy on that e-bike. Thanks for ratting me out, Karen. The man has been charged with impaired operation. 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Police are urging residents to plan ahead if you intend to consume alcohol or cannabis and never drive while impaired. Any vehicle. Some people just seem to have trouble with, what do you call it? Yes, common sense. 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
1: Now this update from the Canadian Press. Canada's economy shed 42,000 jobs in August, stalling the previous hot labor market. However, Statistics Canada's latest labor force survey says the unemployment rate held steady at 6.4% last month. An international affairs professor says an Ontario chairmaker's dilemma with U.S. tariffs illustrates challenges facing many Canadian small and medium-sized enterprises. Carleton University's Finn Hampson says many likely lack the financial resources, diversified markets, and specialized trade expertise that allow larger corporations to weather a trade war. The premier of Nova Scotia believes a tragedy led to his energy minister resigning over rap lyrics this week. Tim Houston's comments come less than 15 hours after his office announced it had accepted Marco McLeod's resignation over lyrics first published in 2013. And Israel has released four more Lebanese civilians who had been detained by forces in southern Lebanon. Israel said it agreed to the release after Lebanon provided assistance in searching for the bodies of Lebanese Jewish leaders. From the Canadian Press, I'm Don Mitchell.
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2: You made it through another week. It is Friday and it is a long weekend staring us right in the face. Hi, it's Neil Morris and here's your Mix 107.9 weather. Today, mainly sunny to begin the day. Increasing cloudiness late this morning. Chance of showers late this afternoon. Winds increasing as the afternoon progresses and we're going up to a high today of 19 degrees. Looking ahead to the long weekend, Saturday, cloudy 15. Sunday, cloudy 18. Holiday Monday, probably going to be packing up early. Rain and a high of 16. Sunrise this morning, 6:46 a.m. Sunset, 8:19 p.m. That gives us 13 hours, 33 minutes of daylight.

0: 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I'm Neil Morrison. 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

0: 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Neil at kennermedia.ca. Love to hear from you sometime. As we approach the Labor Day weekend, from heartlandnews.ca, a candlelight vigil is set to take place in Fort Sask next week, remembering victims of suicide. The yearly gathering takes place every year on September 10th at the Legacy Park Bandshell in downtown Fort Saskatchewan. The gathering will begin at 7 p.m. and for more information, head on over to heartlandnews.ca. 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
1: Now this update from the Canadian Press. Canada's previously hot labor market stalled out to end the summer with a loss of 42,000 jobs in August. It ends a hot streak for the labor market that saw 181,000 jobs added from April through July. Meanwhile, the job market in the United States rebounded last month as employers added 162,000 jobs while the unemployment rate stayed at 4.1%. The report issued by the Labor Department today was a surprise and could be good news for President Donald Trump 2 months before midterm elections. Federal Industry Minister Melanie Joly urged business owners affected by new tariffs in the trade war with the U.S. not to make sudden moves regarding employees. While visiting a manufacturing plant in Laval, Quebec, Joly reiterated that every effort is being made to protect jobs and that interest-free loans and non-repayable government grants are available. And Vancouver-based Lululemon Athletica's shares sank more than 15% in early trading today, a day after the retailer revealed a slump in its financial performance. From the Canadian Press, I'm Don Mitchell.
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2: Happy Friday. I'm Neil Morrison. Here's your Mix 107.9 weather. Today, mainly sunny to begin. Increasing cloudiness late in the morning, then a chance of a shower late in the afternoon. Winds increasing as the afternoon progresses, going up to a high today of 19. Showers tonight, low of 10. And for your Labor Day long weekend, Saturday, cloudy, high of 15. Sunday, cloudy, 18. And holiday Monday, pack up early, rain and 16 degrees. Normals for this time of year, highs are 19, lows are 7. Sunrise, 6:46 a.m., sunset, 8:19 p.m., giving us 13 hours, 33 minutes of daylight. Note the hours grow shorter as the days go by.

Edmonton's Perfect Music Mix. This is Mix 107.9. I'm Neil Morrison. A reminder, the Edmonton Mural Festival continues. The city transforms into a gallery, showcasing brand new murals by some of the city's homegrown artists, alongside a lineup of well-known in their craft muralists from across Canada and around the world, until September 15th. It's the Edmonton Mural Festival.

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0: Fort Saskatchewan's perfect music mix, Mix 107.9. Maybe it's because I'm from a generation that remembers what it was like to live in a world without the internet and cell phones. It's Neil with you, by the way. And maybe you do, too. So do you really notice how much time people spend staring at their screens? Recently, a researcher in the U of T's psychology department ran a global study that surveyed more than 50,000 people about their smartphone habits. And guess what? It's becoming a problem, especially for younger adults. So much so that there's actually a treatment center in Red Deer for things like electronic addiction. Some students are using their phones so much they have difficulty socializing. Some don't leave their bedrooms for hours because they're busy texting after school. Sound familiar, Mom? Like I said, if you're old enough, you're probably happy that when you were a teen, cell phones and computers weren't even a part of your life. They weren't even a thing. I know I'm certainly glad that was the case.
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0: Good morning, I'm Neil Morrison. 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
0: And a very good Friday morning to you. My name's Neil Morrison. Here's your Mix 107.9 weather. Today, mainly sunny to begin the day with a friendly voice, a companion unobtrusive. Increasing cloudiness late this morning, then a chance of showers late in the afternoon. Winds increasing as the afternoon progresses, going up to a high of 19 degrees. Showers tonight, low of 10. And no need to rush into the weekend, although it is the Labor Day long weekend. Saturday, cloudy 15. Sunday, cloudy 18. And holiday Monday, rain and 16. Normals for this time of year, highs are 19, lows are 7.
5: Love variety like this.

right, that's it for me, Neil Morrison. But before I get out of here, just one final thing to take care of, and that is three final facts. Number one. Terry Fox ran 42 kilometers every day for 143 days, a marathon every day for a total of 5,373 kilometers. Number two, one cowhide can produce up to 20 footballs.

0: animals. So that means around 3,000 cowhides are used each year for NFL footballs. And number three, the United States imports more oil from Canada than from all of the Middle Eastern countries combined.
1: What makes Jersey Mike's a sub above? Is it the premium meats and cheeses, sliced on the spot and piled high on their in-store baked bread? Or having the sub made Mike's way, with the freshest vegetables, along with the exquisite zing of the juice? A red wine vinegar and olive oil blend, topped off with signature spices? Or could it be their hot, freshly grilled subs? Mmm, how about all of the above? Jersey Mike's, a sub above.
0: Jersey Mike's Subs is now open in Fort Saskatchewan at 9314 South Fort Drive, Unit 105.
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1: Now this update from the Canadian Press. A senior economist at TD Bank is suggesting that 1 month of soft jobs data shouldn't define Canada's labor market. In a statement, Andrew Hentschich added that steadiness in the unemployment rate is more important than the headline job losses, which StatCan said reached 42,000 last month. Now, subject to a steep U.S. duty, Canadian Muskoka chairmaker DFC Woodworks says it's considering moving the bulk of its manufacturing stateside to stay competitive. It's an example of the impact of the new levies. President Francois Bruneau says the costs associated with the new levies are just not something they can pass on to consumers. Diesel hit a record price in the U.S., soaring to an average of $5.85 per gallon for the first time ever. Higher diesel prices mean higher transportation costs for a wide range of everyday goods. And rescuers in Nepal have pulled two workers alive from an underground tunnel at a hydropower plant trapped there 9 days after deadly flash floods in the country. From the Canadian Press, I'm Don Mitchell.
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2: You made it through another week. It is Friday, and it is a long weekend staring us right in the face. Hi, it's Neil Morrison. Here's your Mix 107.9 weather. Today, mainly sunny to begin the day. Increasing cloudiness late this morning. Chance of showers late this afternoon. Winds increasing as the afternoon progresses, and we're going up to a high today of 19 degrees. Looking ahead to the long weekend, Saturday, cloudy 15. Sunday, cloudy 18. Holiday Monday, probably going to be packing up early. Rain and a high of 16. Sunrise this morning, 6:46 a.m. Sunset, 8:19 p.m. That gives us 13 hours, 33 minutes of daylight.
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0: 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John Tesh with you. Thanks again for joining me for another episode of Intelligence for Your Life. And you probably know that the scent of lavender is relaxing. I use it all the time. It's why there are so many bath products now that smell like lavender. But here's another scent to fight stress, and this might surprise you. It's black pepper. The Journal of Physiological Anthropology says, quote, "The aroma of black pepper alleviates the physiological acute stress response." What does that mean? Well, in the study, when people were exposed to the scent of black pepper essential oil, their heart rate dropped, and a higher heart rate is an indicator of stress, of course. Black pepper, it works by acting on the autonomic nervous system, which is what controls our automatic functions. So blinking, breathing, and blood pumping. And when that relaxes, it'll slow your breathing and heart rate, calming you down. Yeah, the aroma of black pepper.
1: Intelligence for your life.
0: Okay, coming up on a hot, dry day, what is the best way to cool off? Well, experts say forget about sitting in front of an electric fan. It won't cool you off, and it could actually raise your temperature and increase your risk for heat stroke. Yeah. In a moment, I'll share the latest research from the University of Sydney.

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1: Here's a power tip for you as we continue with the intelligence. Experts say don't bother sitting in front of an electric fan on hot, dry days. It won't cool you off. In fact, it could raise your risk for heat stroke. Now, this comes from a new study from Australia's University of Sydney. Listen to me. Researchers put study participants in a climate chamber, okay, exposing them to typical summer weather conditions. In one experiment, participants were subjected to a dry 117-degree Fahrenheit environment, like a recent record-breaking California heat wave. And then a humid 104 degrees, like a summer day in Chicago. In both conditions, participants had an electric fan blowing their way. Here's the result. In hot and humid conditions, electric fans help lower core body temperatures, heart rate, and blood pressure because humidity triggers sweat. But it's hard for sweat to evaporate on humid days. So the fan helped sweat evaporate, cooling people down. However, in the hot and dry conditions, our body sweats less to retain moisture and reduce dehydration. Without sweat on the skin, there's nothing to evaporate, so the fan just blows hot air, which makes us feel hotter. Here's the fix. In dry conditions, spritz your skin with water. That'll increase moisture evaporation. That'll cool you down. And with fans, researchers say ceiling and window versions are better than standalones because they create a draft by pulling outside air into the room. But turn off fans in empty rooms because, as the researchers put it, quote, fans cool people, not rooms.
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0: 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John Tesh back with the wedding report, wedding trends. When it comes to weddings, there is one thing millennials can agree on. They don't want their ceremony to look anything like their parents. According to the wedding planning website Wedding Wire, more couples are creating customized personal weddings. A recent survey of 18,000 couples found that only 25% will have a traditional ceremony. Most wedding traditions are seen as old-fashioned these days. That's why more millennial couples are creating ceremonies from scratch. From destination weddings, to having friends officiate the ceremony, to outsourcing the writing of their wedding vows to even online consultants. Another big factor driving the custom wedding trend is that today's ceremonies aren't about young people starting their lives together anymore. Sociologist Patricia Arend from Fitchburg State University says today's couples are getting married well into adulthood. And more often than not, they've already started their lives together before the marriage. The average age of marrying couples, it's now 29.
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0: 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Well, I love our researchers. Thank you, Betsy Chase, and all you guys who find this information for us. I didn't realize there was an art to filling a cooler full of beer and party beverages, but apparently there is. So keep this in mind for your next cookout or pool party. How to pack a cooler, according to Bon Appetit magazine. So they say beer cans should always go down first, not ice. That way the cans are level and you can line them all up on their sides. If you put ice in first, that uneven layer will keep you from maximizing cooler space. Cans first, then the ice layer. Then after a layer of ice, go for glass beer bottles. After the cooler is packed, put the wine bottles on top because traditionally, wine should not be as cold as your beer. Oh, this is genius. Also, one more thing. Pack your cooler 2 hours before the party starts so drinks are perfectly chilled. Thank you, Bon Appetit. And I say to you, Bon Appetit.
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1: I think this will be a conversation starter for you. 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Some people have been buying a few 300-pound blocks of ice to throw in their pools. It costs about $20 each from a local ice manufacturer. Others are investing in pool chillers. Now, these are machines that circulate and cool the water. They cost, not cheap, they cost anywhere from $2,000 to $4,000 and bring down the pool temperature a good 10 to 15 degrees. 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
1: You're listening to John Tesh with Gib Gerard, and we are the anti-Alzheimer twins.
2: Okay.
1: We know how to help you prevent that. You know you should brush your teeth twice a day, keep
2: right.
1: teeth clean and everything. But they found that the best reason for this, beyond bad breath, is that the bacteria in your mouth can cause gum disease, gingivitis. That has been found in the brains of Alzheimer's patients
2: right.
1: because enzymes produced by the mouth bacteria destroy nerve cells in the brain.
2: So they're finding the connection. I always thought it was correlation. I thought, you know, if you're not taking care of your teeth, it means
1: right.
2: you're probably not taking care of yourself in
1: sure.
2: general.
1: Sure.
2: But look, plaque is plaque, and the bacteria detritus that ends up in your arteries, in your brain, all that stuff. It's clogging you up, guys. So you got to make sure that, you know, hygiene is important, not just because you want to smell good and look good and you know, kissably fresh breath,
1: ooh.
2: But because it's good for your brain.
1: Yeah. Isn't that a song? Plaque is plaque. I want my baby back.
2: I don't know. It sounds like somebody that's playing Branson right now.
1: I've played Branson. There's nothing wrong with that.
2: Nothing wrong with Branson.
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1: Now this update from the Canadian Press. Statistics Canada says there was little change in the private sector and self-employment in its August labor force survey. However, the public sector did shed 20,000 positions in its third straight month of losses. A new government report says the impacts of climate change in Canada are now largely irreversible. The report from Environment and Climate Change Canada says average temperatures are expected to rise by at least 3.5 degrees Celsius by the end of the century. An executive with online insurance aggregator RateHub.ca is suggesting that those seeking to file a claim after destructive thunderstorms in Ontario should review their insurance policies. Vice President Matt Hans insists on taking the obvious step of determining whether a home or vehicle is covered for storm-related damage. And Canada's snowbirds are set to take their final flight over Toronto after being grounded. The nine-jet aerobatic team will perform high-flying stunts at the Canadian International Air Show this Labor Day weekend before being grounded at the end of the 2026 season. From the Canadian Press, I'm Don Mitchell.
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2: Happy Friday. I'm Neil Morrison. Here's your Mix 107.9 weather. Today, mainly sunny to begin. Increasing cloudiness late in the morning, then a chance of a shower late in the afternoon. Winds increasing as the afternoon progresses, going up to a high today of 19. Showers tonight, low of 10. And for your Labor Day long weekend, Saturday, cloudy, high of 15. Sunday, cloudy, 18. And holiday Monday, pack up early, rain and 16 degrees. Normals for this time of year, highs are 19, lows are 7. Sunrise, 6:46 a.m., sunset, 8:19 p.m., giving us 13 hours, 33 minutes of daylight. Note the hours grow shorter as the days go by.

0: 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John Tesh here. Thanks for joining me again for Intelligence for Your Life. And did you know that most college students, including me, wish they were taught more life skills? You know, one of the most popular, I think it's at Yale University, is a course called Adulting, and it's always booked up. A survey of recent college grads finding that 81% do wish they were taught more life skills before graduating. The top things people wish they were taught are, see if you see yourself in here, how to invest, long-term financial planning, and the best ways to manage their student loan debt. Another 30% regret not learning how to budget. 17% of college grads polled still don't know how to cook or do their own laundry. And 26% say they also feel lost when it comes to basic apartment maintenance, like unclogging a toilet or resetting a Wi-Fi router. Yes, adulting.
1: Intelligence for Your Life.
0: Gentlemen, did you know you can eat your way to being more attractive? I'll share a list of foods from neurologist Dr. Alan Hirsch that are proven to help you send the message, hey ladies, I'm healthy and I'm worth getting to know.

0: 1079.
1: Welcome back to Intelligence for Life. John Tesh with you. And gentlemen, did you know that we can eat our way to being more attractive? It turns out some foods help us release more pheromones, which are chemicals in our sweat that sends the message, hey ladies, I'm healthy and worth getting to know. So if you're ready to up your dating game, here are the foods to focus on, according to neurologist Dr. Alan Hirsch. First, he says, stock up on celery. Besides being full of healthy fiber, folate, and potassium, celery is also loaded with a type of natural steroid linked to pheromone production. In fact, Dr. Hirsch says, with every bite, subtle odor molecules released in our mouth begin sending out signals proven to make women pay attention. So take that as a cue to keep celery sticks on hand to have as a snack. And another food that makes men more attractive to women, that's celery sticks on hand to have as a snack. And another food that makes men more attractive to women, that's truffles. They contain the same steroid as celery, and that's why animals like pigs and dogs are used to hunt for them in forests. Their sensitive noses pick up on those chemical markers. The human nose is less sensitive, but ordering the pasta with truffle oil just may make your date find you irresistible.
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1: Mix 107.9. Welcome back to Intelligence for Your Life. John Tesh here, ready to talk about kids and bullying. Here's the latest statistic on that. Kids who are overweight or obese end up being 65% more likely to be bullied than kids of normal weight. And that bullying only makes kids gain more weight. This is the latest research from the University of Health Sciences in Maryland. They studied 11-year-olds for 15 years. So from the age of 11 to 26. Got it? Whether the bullying happens on the playground, online, or at home by their parents or siblings, the outcome is the same. Kids may eat more to cope with the emotional pain or avoid exercise out of embarrassment. Even family members who think they're helping can end up inflicting psychological damage. Listen to this. Rebecca Puhl is the director of research and weight stigma initiatives at Yale. She says there is a common misconception that teasing and criticism motivates kids to lose weight. But even innocent sounding comments like, "You had a big dinner. Are you sure you need dessert?" It can make kids more likely to hate their body, have low self-esteem, and turn to unhealthy behaviors to feel better, like secretly eating. In fact, the number one family behavior linked to childhood binge eating is kids being teased about their weight by parents. If you are concerned about your kids' weight, it's better to offer healthy choices and keep junk out of the house. Because when kids learn to make healthy choices for themselves, it's a habit that lasts a lifetime.
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0: 1079. Edmonton's perfect music mix. Here's a great piece you can share with your friends and family. Next time you're at the market trying to pick up the perfect superfood, the watermelon, here's what to look out for. First of all, it should feel heavy for its size. It should be dense. Also, the rind should be shiny and firm. And look for yellow spots on your watermelon. That's where it was resting on the ground. The spots are originally white, but they turn yellow as the sugars develop. So a yellow spot means if that's the watermelon you select, it's going to be sweet.
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1: Mix 107.9, Edmonton's perfect music mix. All right, my friends, if you feel like hot weather makes it harder for you to go, you're not alone. Listen to this. The European Journal of Applied Physiology says we're significantly more likely to experience gastrointestinal issues in hot weather, including belly bloat, constipation, abdominal cramping, and pain. And it's simply because we're more likely to be dehydrated. And our body needs water to help keep things running smoothly through our digestive tract. But besides drinking more water, researchers have found two other ways to ease so-called summer tummy. First, chew sugar-free gum. A study from the University of Minnesota found a sweetener in sugar-free gum called sorbitol is a natural laxative. And chewing it for as little as 10 minutes a day helps keep you regular. And then find a rocking chair and get rocking. The gentle rocking motion will stimulate muscles in your gastrointestinal tract and help them start contracting in a similar rhythm. Researchers say that'll make you twice as likely to get up from the rocking chair and go to the bathroom. I know not all of you have rocking chairs, but you do have access to sugar-free gum. Try it.

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John Tesh and Gib Gerard. And Gib, we now know that the light in a room will affect our mood. This makes perfect sense, of course. And here's the details on this. The brighter the light, the stronger

0: your emotions will be. I never thought about this. Research from the University of Toronto saying, keep the lights bright if you want to tell your partner how much you love them. Dim the lights if you're arguing. A darker room will help you both calm down. I'm going to need a remote.
1: Well, yeah, with certain relationships, you need to just have the little dimmer switch on your phone so you can just kind of dial it in based on what's being said and who's talking. But look, this is just one of the 900 things we talk about where we really are simple creatures, aren't we? Like these little things, like the brightness of the light in the room, absolutely has a direct correlation with the intensity of the emotions that we're feeling and what a wild and manipulative way. Well, I just think about you think about a good therapist's office. It's usually low lit, has like candles or there's just like a relaxing vibe versus like a clinician's office and it's just bright lights and white. I wonder if they should reverse that so you can feel things deeper in the therapist and then maybe be a little more subdued when you're with a clinician. Just putting that out into the world. Doctors, if you're listening, try that on for size.
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2: Now this update from the Canadian Press. A U.S. judge has changed course in the high-profile murder case against Lindsay Clancy after initially announcing intentions to declare a mistrial. Instead, Judge William Sullivan has given the defense an hour to ask the state's highest court for an emergency stay to force the jury back into deliberations. Five legislators who quit the BC Conservatives have committed to forming a new party that they say will offer a stable, serious alternative to the governing NDP. In a joint statement, Rosalind Bird, Bruce Manman, and Alia Warvis say they're joining the yet-to-be-named party formed by Peter Miliband and Ian Paton. A CIBC economist says weak August job figures are reinforcing the case that growth is set to slow in the third quarter. Andrew Grantham says that adds to similarly soft data prints for exports and gross domestic product. And the Montreal Fire Department says it responded to more outdoor fires last year than in the year before. The service says it was largely due to an increase in homeless encampments in the city. From the Canadian Press, I'm Don Mitchell.

0: 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Intelligence for Your Life, thanks for plugging into the John Tesh radio program. Been reading a lot about all the new types of ticks there are. And so now, the first batch of at-home Lyme disease test kits has shipped out. So the company doing this is called Lyme Alert. One word, Lyme Alert. And it was started by an MIT researcher. 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They rolled out about 5,000 kits just to start. 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If you're interested, check out LymeAlert.com. 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
0: And coming up, do the crazy tricks we use to avoid germs really work? Like flushing the toilet with our foot or wiping off a can of soda before we sip from it? I'll have the facts from microbiologist Dr. Philip Tierno.

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1: Of course, the world is a very germy place, but do some of the crazy tricks we use to avoid contamination really work? Here we go with the facts, directly from our friend, microbiology professor Dr. Philip Tierno from the NYU School of Medicine. First, flushing with your foot. Your hands will be less germy for about 2 seconds, up until you unlock and open the bathroom stall door. Dr. Tierno says, the only way to leave a bathroom germ-free is to wash your hands thoroughly with soap and warm water and open the restroom door with your sleeve or paper towel. Next, will wiping off somebody's can of soda before taking a sip help protect you from their germs? Yes and no. Dr. Tierno says, a wipe down is going to eliminate a lot of germ-tainted saliva, but even the best cleaning job could leave behind the germs that cause strep or the stomach flu. Plus, check it out, the liquid inside the can, it'll already contain some mouth germs. So unless you're literally dying of thirst in the desert, he says it's best to avoid sharing. There you go. Thank you, Dr. Tierno.
2: Intelligence for your life.
1: And coming up, when it comes to eating healthy for life, millions of people swear by either going vegetarian or eating a Mediterranean diet. But which diet plan is actually healthier? Researchers at the University of Florence looked into it. They compared the health benefits of vegetarian and Mediterranean head to head. I'll tell you which one came out on top next.
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0: 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Pop quiz time here on the John Tesh program. Which is healthier, being vegetarian or eating a Mediterranean diet? University of Florence in Italy decided to find out. So they recruited 100 overweight but basically healthy adults. Half the group ate a Mediterranean diet for 3 months. The other ate a lacto-ovo vegetarian diet. So they didn't eat meat or fish, but they still ate dairy and eggs. The results. It was a tie. Both diets were good for people's heart health, but in different ways. The vegetarian diet led to a more substantial drop in bad LDL cholesterol, which is a risk factor for heart attack and stroke, of course. The Mediterranean diet led to a greater drop in triglycerides, which can also be a risk factor for heart attack and stroke. The researchers also found that both diets led to decreases in body weight and body fat. The study concluded that both eating styles are equally good for your heart. So whether you go vegetarian or Mediterranean, the researchers at the University of Florence say it is a big win.
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1: Here's a great piece from our Pet Files. If you want your dog to trust you, you got to use positive reinforcement no matter how mad you get. Follow me. A new study shows dogs do not trust angry people. Scientists have proven that dogs pick up on our emotional cues. They can sense when we're happy and relaxed, stressed, or angry. Ross Flom is a psychology professor at Brigham Young University. He and his team performed a series of tests. They had people point dogs in the direction of a hidden treat using happy, neutral, or angry facial expressions and vocal tones. They found that the dogs responded best to happy people and worst to the angry people. They were least likely to follow an angry person's command. So, if you want your dog to listen to you and behave, you're much better off being nice.
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1: All right, kids, keep this in mind on your next lunch date with a friend or a coworker, whether you realize it or not. Your food choices are being influenced by what your lunch mates are eating. This is according to a new study in the journal Nature Human Behavior. It involved tracking 3 million lunchtime encounters at hospital cafeterias over a two-year span. And generally speaking, researchers found that when people bought lunch in pairs or groups, they tended to buy the same types of food. For example, if the person in a group ordered a salad, others were more likely to order something healthy as well. But if the person ordered a cheeseburger, the whole group tended to choose unhealthy foods. So basically, researchers are saying this study offers more proof that one of the surest ways we all form social bonds is to mirror each other's behavior, right down to our food choices. And workers who regularly eat lunch together also gain weight or lose weight together.
2: Intelligence for your life.

0: 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Well, Gib Gerard, I know that you know this to be true, but now it's been studied. It's a way to be perceived as disruptive and rebellious by all of your friends and all of your coworkers. If you're a man, you simply walk around in public wearing a suit and tie. If you're a woman, you are just dressed up nicely.
1: Yeah. I mean, look, we're in the age of hyper athleisure casual. We have gone full. We're almost like the you know, people in the future where everybody on the planet's wearing the same thing. We're all wearing spandex pants and we're going planet to planet.
0: I'm just looking down at my spandex pants.
1: To the point where traditionally formal garb, especially if you don't work in finance, you know, if you work in finance or insurance, those people are usually wearing business attire all the time. But for the rest of us, you know, we're wearing athleisure wear most of the time. And it really is. You're really setting yourself apart by dressing up. By the way, you never look better. No man looks better than when he's wearing a suit or a tuxedo. There's a lot of the heavy lifting for you.
0: Agreed.
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1: Now this update from the Canadian press. The top court in Massachusetts has refused to stop the judge in the Lindsay Clancy case from declaring a mistrial. Jurors sent the judge a third note saying they can't reach a unanimous decision on whether Clancy is criminally responsible for killing her three young children in 2023. A government report says even if the world reaches net zero emissions by 2075, the effects of greenhouse gases on Canada will be stark. The study concludes the effects of climate change in the country are now largely irreversible. A 26-year veteran Vancouver police officer has been arrested and charged with theft, fraud, and breach of trust. At least 19 victims report losses of more than $3 million. And a digital marketplace expert urges claimants affected by the recent destructive thunderstorms in Ontario to start the insurance process early. RateHub.ca's Matt Hand says other people will also be filing claims, and that could backlog the system. From the Canadian press, I'm Jason White.
2: All the variety.
3: You get a fast car. Hello from the other side.
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0: 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Thanks for plugging into Intelligence for Your Life. John Tesh with you. And this question was posed recently to the internet. What are unwritten rules everybody should follow? So here's what most people said. First, do not watch loud videos on your phone in public. Buy earbuds. I hate it when people do this. Next, if somebody shows you a photo on their phone, do not swipe sideways to the next one. This happens all the time. Then, if somebody is giving you a ride, you need to be ready at the door before they get there. And next, buy a plunger before you need a plunger. I have several. And then finally, always give a thank you wave when somebody lets you in while driving in traffic.
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1: Well, the latest question going viral these days is this. Does swimming in a pool count as taking a bath or a shower? It's been blowing up on social media. It has its own hashtag, #summerbath. And apparently, a lot of people assume that the chlorine in the pool works the same as soap. The CDC even did its own study and found that 51% of people surveyed admitted to using swimming as an alternative to bathing. So, is it? Dr. Kelly Reynolds is with the University of Arizona College of Public Health. She says, nope, not even close. Because everything on a person, sweat, dirt, oil, grime, bodily fluids, eventually ends up in the water. And most public pools test positive for a disease-causing bacteria and pathogens. That's why Dr. Reynolds says a single pool can cause a mass outbreak of disease. Chlorine doesn't kill everything, and it can be depleted by things like sweat, sunscreen, and skin and hair products. Even a private pool is hard to keep germ-free throughout the whole day. So germ experts say if you wouldn't feel clean bathing in the same bath water as other people, even your own family members, then no, swimming in a pool is not a substitute for actual bathing.
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1: 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I'm going to share research from UC Berkeley on the link between our sense of smell, our appetite, and our waistline. 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
1: Question for you. Do you have a really good sense of smell? You know, your sensitive nose could be making you gain weight. Listen to this. This is according to research from UC Berkeley. They say the better we can smell food, the more our body stores calories as fat. Here's how it works. Picking up every scent from the freshly baked bread at the grocery store to your coworker's lunch can trigger cravings even if you're not hungry. It's your body's way of driving you to find food. And until you do, your body will conserve calories just in case you don't find the food you're smelling. Because your body worries that you may starve if you can smell food but can't find it and eat it. But when people lose their sense of smell, they also often lose weight. It's not because they're no longer tempted by delicious aromas. It's because when we can't smell food, our body thinks we're not hungry. So if we can't smell, the body thinks we must already have all the food we need, so we start burning calories for fuel. Now, this doesn't mean you need to plug your nose. Just be aware that your excellent sense of smell could make your body hoard calories even if you don't eat. Once again, according to the research from UC Berkeley, the better we can smell food, the more our body stores calories as fat.
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0: Edmonton's perfect music mix, Mix 107.9. Well, here we go with another story about the power of rosemary essential oil. Now, if you have nerve pain or neck pain, you can use rosemary essential oil. You just put 10 drops in 1 ounce of unscented body lotion or even in coconut oil, and you rub it on the area where you have burning, shooting, or tingling pain. You'll start feeling better within 72 hours, and if you keep it up, your pain won't come back. This is according to the University of Maryland Medical Center. They say it can even help pain from shingles or a muscle injury. It blunts the pain by a full 34%, and it all comes down to three active ingredients in rosemary oil. The camphor and pinene increase circulation, bringing more nutrient-rich blood to damaged tissues. And the rosmarinic acid reduces inflammation. It's magic. So again, the recipe is you put 10 drops of rosemary essential oil in 1 ounce of lotion or coconut oil and rub it on any painful areas for 2 minutes.
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0: 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Welcome back to Intelligence for Your Life. John Tesh with you. And how many times on this program and on Connie's health program have we had experts come on and talk about dangerous belly fat? Well, here's a visual to help you get a handle on belly fat. Again, the dangerous visceral kind that's packed between your organs. Lie on the floor and look at your belly. Dr. Henry Kahn is an internist at Emory University, and he says when you lie down, gravity is going to push the surface flab to one side. What's left protruding on top is the scary stuff. So if you have a belly that still bulges while you're lying down, it is an indicator of the kind of fat that leads to problems with blood pressure, cholesterol, and liver problems. And you need to find a strategy to get rid of it.
1: Intelligence for your life.

0: studied those who ate about a quarter cup of mushrooms every day. They were 45% less likely to develop cancer. Public health science professor Dr. John Ritchie saying mushrooms, they're such potent cancer fighters because they contain ergothionine.
1: I mean, look, we're just scratching the surface.
0: Right.
1: And I've talked to a few mycologists. These are people that study mushrooms and their nutritional benefits.
0: Yep.
1: And the power of and the chemicals that are only available to us through mushrooms, because they're different. Mushrooms are not plants. They are a whole different class of species from plants and animals. And, you know, what they're able to provide, literally nothing else can. So obviously there's the stuff that can kill you. Don't eat those. There's the stuff that can, you know, make you see things. Your mileage may vary. But the rest of them, they are meant, you know, there are chemicals in there that we need that we can literally not get anywhere else. Yeah, and our bodies want them. Our bodies need them. And it's good for your brain. Yeah. I cook with mushrooms around my kids all the time. I have mushroom coffees.
0: I was going to say there's mushroom coffee.
1: Yeah.
0: And you know, back in the day, if you were extremely depressed, I'm talking about back in the 40s and 50s, it was shock therapy.
1: Yeah.
0: And now there are a lot of mental facilities that are using mushrooms to treat people.
1: Yes. Yeah. Mushrooms and ketamine and all kinds for PTSD and all kinds of stuff.
0: Yeah, absolutely.
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1: Now this update from the Canadian Press. A new government report says changes to Canada's climate are now irreversible. Nearly two dozen government and climate science experts say climate effects will be stark, even if the world reaches net zero emissions by 2075. The latest round of U.S. tariffs has some small Canadian businesses considering moving production to the United States. Canadian Manufacturers and Exporters says a June survey of its members showed more than 40% would be forced to move some production or sourcing to the U.S. if high tariffs persisted. A Massachusetts judge has declared a mistrial in the case of a mother who killed her three young children in 2023. Prosecutors now have to decide whether to put Lindsay Clancy on trial again, drop the charges, or try to negotiate a plea deal. And more BC school districts have had it with electric bikes and scooters. They say they've banned them because of the increasing number of injuries among children and youth riders. From the Canadian Press, I'm Jason White.
0: We bring you the best. It's me. I'm the problem. It's me. I'm in love with the shape of you. I'm in love with your body. Edmonton's perfect music mix. 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

0: Mix 107.9. Did you know that what you eat or don't eat can help you cool down in hot weather? I'm John Tesh. This is Intelligence for Your Health. This comes from physician and food scientist Dr. William Lee. He recommends intermittent fasting during heat waves, since cutting back on calories can lower your body's core temperature. It's because when we eat and our bodies start processing calories, it generates energy and heat. But according to the Washington University School of Medicine now, reducing your daily calorie intake by 25% will lower body temperature and it will help prevent heat stroke. How about that? It's why we don't feel as hungry when it's uncomfortably hot outside. It's a physiologic coping mechanism for surviving in the heat.
1: Now that's intelligence for your life.
0: Coming up, what injures more people every year than workbench tools like saws, hammers, and screwdrivers? It has a lot to do with where you're walking. I'll have the results of an analysis of more than 220 million patient injuries in ERs from coast to coast, along with tips to help keep you from becoming another statistic. Stand by.

0: 1079, Edmonton's perfect music mix. All right, here we go with an update from emergency rooms around North America. What do you think injures a lot more people every year? Is it workbench tools like saws, hammers, and screwdrivers, or walking into walls? Because I asked, you guessed walls, right? Yeah. According to a company that analyzes medical codes for physical injuries, they sorted through 220 million patient injuries, and they found that over 17,000 people a year need medical help for walking into walls. So here we go with two ways to avoid walking into walls. First, internist Dr. Kerry Peterson recommends getting enough sleep, since a lack of it impairs coordination and motor function. In other words, we're klutzier. We're much more likely to collide with stationary objects, like a wall, when we're tired. Her second bit of advice, and you'll scream duh on this one, you know it's coming, we got to stop texting and walking into walls. Dr. Peterson says, last year, more than 1,500 people were admitted to the ER because of significant fractures, broken noses, and facial lacerations from texting while walking. And the UK's Anglia Ruskin University found texting while walking causes people to take more than twice as long to get where they're going. And when they were focused on their phone, study subjects tended to look ahead less frequently. In other words, a wall apparently came out of nowhere. And the next thing they knew, boom, the walking into a wall injury.
1: IntelligenceForYourLife.com.
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1: Important piece to share with you from our Success 101 files. You know, there is one personality trait that can predict how much money you will earn. And I remember reading about this years ago in Scott Peck's book, The Road Less Traveled. Here it is, the one personality trait. It's the ability to delay gratification. Now, the only things that matter more when it comes to your income are a person's education and the occupation they choose. This is according to a Temple University study. They looked at over 2,500 people ranging in age from 25 to age 65, with education levels varying from people who didn't graduate from high school to those with doctorate degrees. And to measure their ability to delay gratification, the study authors gave participants the choice between getting $500 now, cash money, versus $1,000 up to a year later. The point, measure how good people were at waiting to reap a bigger reward down the road. The result, those who said they'd wait the longest to get the larger amount of money were the highest earners. And that was true no matter how old the study participant was. The ability to put off instant gratification for future rewards is called delay discounting. And people who can't wait tend to make worse life choices. They're more likely to engage in risky behavior, gambling, drinking excessively, taking drugs, quitting school. They're the type of people who'd rather have fun now instead of working hard first and having fun later. And that's true for kids too, big time. Listen, according to the book, The Power of Habit by Charles Duhigg, I've read it twice. Kids who have the willpower and self-discipline to resist their impulses, to slack off, they tend to earn higher grades in school and have more success in life. It's the power of delayed gratification.
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0: 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Well, look at this. Did you know, this is research from Harvard University. Did you know that 70% of people feel mentally foggy in hot and humid weather? Mentally foggy. They found, the researchers did, as temperatures rise, we think more slowly, we make more mistakes on cognitive tests. And even after a heat wave, it takes 2 days for our brain to start functioning properly again. Wow. That's because our bodies and our brains are using a lot of energy just to regulate our temperature. And all that energy uses up our stores of glucose, the main source of brain fuel. So here's a suggestion from the University of Virginia. Eat 2 peaches every day during hot weather. 2 peaches. They replenish glucose without spiking your blood sugar because of the fiber in peaches. And that can sharpen concentration and focus by 50%. Wow. Again, eat 2 peaches every day during hot weather.
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0: 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All right, let me take 18 seconds of your time here. Here's a quick cooking tip that I really like. I'm already using it. Go ahead and grill, broil, or fry your steak while it's still frozen. According to the editor of Cooks Illustrated, you don't need to thaw a frozen steak before cooking it. And in fact, it turns out better. Yes, a frozen steak will take longer to cook, but it retains more moisture, cooks more evenly, and tastes better. There you have it.
1: IFYL. The intelligence for your life.

0: 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All right, from our dating and relationship files, we now know the top words to put on your dating profile gift to attract the most matches. Women like men that mention family and dogs.
1: Yep.
0: Makes a man seem like a stable potential partner who's interested in something besides himself. And you know, we'll get back to this. Anyway, men, they like to see on a woman's profile, love, coffee, beer, and foodie.
1: Yeah.
0: And the folks at Bumble also found that 87% of users will swipe right if a person's bio is even funny.
1: Look. Yeah. This is, by the way,
0: I know guys that are renting dogs.
1: I know guys that are renting dogs and babies for this exact reason, to go meet people out in person. I have had friends who have asked to borrow my kids to take them to the beach to go talk to women.
0: Seriously?
1: With
0: seriously?
1: Yeah. And you're telling me that sense of humor gets more people to swipe right on you? Of course it does. Of course it does. This is not new. I'm glad we did the study. Now you know. The things that women like are the things that women like, and the things that the men like on the profile are the things that men like. It makes sense. It makes sense. This has always been the thing. You want to meet a guy? Go to a sports bar. You'll meet a lot of guys.
0: That's for sure.
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1: Now this update from the Canadian Press. Nearly two dozen government and climate science experts say the effects of climate change in Canada are now largely irreversible. The stark warning comes as Prime Minister Mark Carney has been accused of backsliding on climate policy for the better part of the last year. Vancouver's police chief says theft, fraud, and breach of trust charges against one of his officers has shaken the ranks. The charges against Calwinder Dosange relate to housing developments. Victims report losses of more than $3 million. Governor General Louise Arbour will attend the state funeral of Norway's King Harald V next week. It'll delay Arbour's official visit to Newfoundland and Labrador, but she will still be in Gander for the 25th anniversary of the September 11th terrorist attacks. And a new study shows wildcats, known as American cheetahs, lived in Yukon 30,000 years ago. The researchers' findings are published in the journal Current Biology. From the Canadian Press, I'm Jason White.
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2: Mix of sun and cloud today, risk of an afternoon thunderstorm and a high of 20. We're going down to 11 tonight and mainly cloudy for tomorrow and a high of 17.

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I got some Tina Turner, The Weeknd, and Maroon 5. 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

0: 1079, Edmonton's Perfect Music Mix. There's Girls Like You with Maroon 5. So thanks to BuzzFeed, they shared a list of products, trends, and inventions that were really hyped up, but they ended up fizzing out really, really fast. In other words, they totally flopped. Here are some of them. 3D movies. They came and went a couple of times. Once in the 50s, 60s, 80s, 90s. They kept trying. Remember Jaws 3D? No? Good. Also, Google Plus was another one. The Segway, Crystal Pepsi, curved TVs. Oh, remember those? They cost a fortune, and then nobody bought them. Whoopsie daisy. Hey, coming up, I've got more of the best tunes ever recorded. Got some, Charlotte Cardin on the way, Tina Turner, and Whitney Houston on mix.
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0: Mix 107.9, Edmonton's Perfect Music Mix. There's Tina Turner and her blast song, her comeback song. But I have some pretty interesting trivia facts about this song, Mix 107.9. Did you know that Tina initially didn't like the song? She felt it didn't suit her, and she had to be persuaded to record it. Her performance, of course, completely transformed it. Also, it became Tina's first and only U.S. number one hit. The song wasn't even written for Tina. It wasn't. Apparently, a British group, Bucks Fizz, actually recorded a version before Tina's became famous. It cleaned up at the Grammys at the 1985 ceremony. It won Record of the Year, Song of the Year, Best Female Pop Vocal Performance, and number five, it gave Tina's life story its title. Coming back with music from Craig Smart and Vanessa Carlton, too.
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1: From the national newsroom of the Canadian Press, I'm Jason White. A new government report says changes to Canada's climate are largely irreversible. Nearly two dozen government and climate science experts say climate effects on Canada will be stark, even if the world reaches net zero emissions by 2075. Today's report is the second by Environment and Climate Change Canada, examining changes to the country's climate. It follows Prime Minister Mark Carney being accused of backsliding on climate policy for the better part of the last year. Tariffs have some of Canada's mom-and-pop manufacturers considering moves to the United States. DFC Woodworks in Kemptville, Ontario, exports about 70% of its furniture to the U.S., where it's now subject to a 50% duty. Company president Francois Bruneau says he's seriously considering moving manufacturing for U.S. customers to the United States.
2: It's not something we take lightly, or it's just the economics is difficult right now, and it's just making it worse.
1: In the meantime, Bruneau says the company's looking at $75,000 in tariffs on the company's existing U.S. orders that it can't pass on to customers. Vancouver's police chief says theft, fraud, and breach of trust charges against one of his officers has shaken the ranks. Calwinder Dosange is a 26-year veteran of the Vancouver Police. He was arrested today after a covert investigation lasting more than 2 years. The charges relate to housing developments, and victims report losses of more than $3 million. Governor General Louise Arbour will attend the state funeral of Norway's King Harald V next week. It means Arbour's delaying an official visit to Newfoundland and Labrador, but she will still be in Gander for the 25th anniversary of the September 11th terrorist attacks. The labor market broke its hot streak in August with a loss of 42,000 jobs. Statistics Canada says despite the decline, the unemployment rate held steady at 6.4%. CIBC senior economist Andrew Grantham says he's not ringing the alarm bells yet.
3: In the context of what came before it, maybe not wholly unsurprising, and you know, nothing to be too worried about at this stage.
1: The August losses follow a string of solid job gains in recent months, including 75,000 positions in July alone. StatCan says August losses were concentrated in the public sector. New research shows an extinct cheetah-like cat roamed Yukon 30,000 years ago, learning to hunt and eat fish to survive the harsh north. Study co-author Grant Zazula says the change in diet was strategic.
4: In order to live and to be successful in the Yukon during the Ice Age, it had to figure out its way to live. And that fishing niche wasn't occupied.
1: The study also found the cats, known as American cheetahs, are in fact more closely related to the puma. The research is published in the journal Current Biology. This is the Canadian Press. In sports, the Toronto Blue Jays are in Kansas City tonight to start a three-game series with the Royals. Jays have won 5 of 6 games to move a half game back of Cleveland for the last American League wildcard spot. In CFL action tonight, the Montreal Alouettes host the BC Lions. The league-leading Alouettes can clinch a playoff spot with a win tonight. Canada's Leila Fernandez is out of the U.S. Open after a loss to third seed Jessica Pegula of the United States in today's third round action. Men's action tonight sees Canada's Denis Shapovalov face American Ben Shelton. In NHL news, the Toronto Maple Leafs have signed forward Brendan Brisson to a one-year contract. The 24-year-old from Los Angeles played for the New York Rangers last season. And WNBA Commissioner Kathy Engelbert is retiring at the end of the year. She helped negotiate this spring lucrative collective bargaining agreement, but she's also had a tense relationship at times with the players. From the Canadian Press, I'm Jason White.
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5: Risk of a thunderstorm this afternoon, and it looks like we have one tonight as well. The high today, 20, going down to 11 tonight. Mainly cloudy for tomorrow and a high of 17. 18 degrees right now.
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My name is Mike Devine, and it's my pleasure to be your host as you, get into a long weekend. Nice. I got music from Walk the Moon on the way, Outkast. Remember that Hey Yeah song? Oh, yeah, we're going to play it. Got some Green Day. And right now, from the 1980s, here's Maneater. 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
1: This is not headline news. It's Labor Day weekend. Time to celebrate our jobs that AI hasn't taken away yet. The White House Bowling Alley is getting a $253,000 renovation. I didn't realize we had that much money to spare. Strike that. Those jokes belong in the gutter. Aren't bowling puns fun?
2: No.
1: Moving on. The script for an Ozzy Osbourne biopic is done. Well, we call it a biopic. Bats and doves call it a horror movie. And France declared its fifth heat wave after its hottest summer ever recorded. It's being called the Year of the French Fry. This is not headline news.
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0: 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And that's Julia with Chantel. Hey, guess what's back? Just in time for school, Teacher of the Month, heartlandnews.ca. By the way, you can win a pizza party from Sky High Pizza and Donair. We also have some amazing prizes from some of our partners, including Cobb's Bread, Dairy Queen, and also River Valley Chrysler as well. Still coming up, we've got more Mix Music with Tyler Shaw, Cyndi Lauper, and much more. Keep it right here.
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2: They have arrested one suspect and are looking for another after vehicles were set on fire outside a Toronto Liberal MP's home. Surveillance video showed a person pouring fuel on five vehicles and setting two on fire last week. The federal Conservatives have launched a campaign to urge their Albertan supporters to vote to stay in Canada. Polling suggests separatism in Alberta is primarily a right-wing issue. Parti Québécois leader Paul St-Pierre Plamondon says his comments about immigration have been distorted by his opponents. The PQ leader has linked immigration to overcrowded schools and the decline of the French language. A U.S. federal judge has extended a block on U.S. President Donald Trump's executive order trying to limit mail-in voting in upcoming American elections. The Trump administration's running out of time to make big changes in America's voting procedures. North Carolina began sending out its first mail-in ballots today. From the Canadian Press, I'm Jason Wide.
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1: All right, tonight looks like we have a risk of a thunderstorm, and we're going down to 11 degrees. Mainly cloudy for tomorrow. High of 17. It's 18 degrees right now.
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0: 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And guess what? I have some trivia about that song. It wasn't originally called Uptown Girl. He originally wanted to call it Uptown Girls because of several women he was around at the time. Christy Brinkley starred in the video in 1985. They went and got married. Billy was deliberately channeling an older sound. The song was a tribute to Frankie Valli and the Four Seasons, especially that soaring falsetto heavy early 60s style. And number four, the song was enormous in Britain. Uptown Girl spent 5 weeks at number one in the UK in 1983, while in the US, it only peaked at number three in the Billboard Hot 100. All right, still coming up, I got some Michael Jackson and The Weeknd.
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0: Billie Jean and Michael Jackson on Mix 107.9, Edmonton's Perfect Music Mix. So it's the Friday of a long weekend, the Labor Day long weekend. And I do have some things about Labor Day. I kind of looked up. Labor Day actually has strong Canadian roots. One of the events that helped inspire the holiday was an 1872 workers' demonstration in Toronto, where thousands marched in support of the 9-hour workday. Canada made Labor Day an official federal holiday in 1894. The United States established its federal Labor Day holiday the same year. And why the first Monday in September? Well, the September date helped distinguish the North American holiday from May Day, International Workers' Day, on May 1st, which became closely associated with international labor movements. So there's that, okay? And also, Labor Day is the unofficial end of summer, but not the real one, of course, because of the September equinox. It's usually around September 22nd and 23rd. And the holiday began with a serious purpose. Early labor campaigns fought for things we now know largely take for granted, kind of thing, like shorter working hours and improved working conditions. Coming back, I've got some Justin Bieber and Alanis Morissette.
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0: 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News coming up at 6 o'clock. And also, I got some Leona Lewis and Chicago on deck right here on Mix.
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2: From the national newsroom of the Canadian Press, I'm Lisa Laporte. Toronto police say they've made an arrest in the case of vehicles being set on fire outside the home of Liberal MP Salma Zahid. Surveillance video released by police showed a person pouring fuel on five vehicles and lighting two ablaze outside Zahid's home. Police say the 24-year-old suspect was arrested Sunday and is charged with arson, among other charges. They say they're still looking for a second suspect. The MP in charge of the Conservatives' pro-Canada campaign says Albertans feel like their voice isn't being heard. The federal